0: That tune was huge on the pop charts in the 1970s and did well on country radio as well. So when England Dan went solo and became Dan Seals, he already had plenty of people waiting with open arms and open ears. I'd really love to see you tonight on the original Country Gold. Rowdy here, and one other tidbit about that tune you may have never known. When Tanya Tucker's career was really taking off, she was given the opportunity to record that song first, but turned it down. While we all know she is not a woman that lives with many regrets, I bet her accountant wishes she would have given that song a second look and a second listen.
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0: top 10, and he got two Grammy nominations to boot. Steve Earle and Guitar Town, the original Country Gold with Rowdy Yates. What's going on with you?
1: I am sitting by a fire listening to you. I mean, I'm telling you, some of my earliest memories, and I'm like 40 years old, is literally sitting around the fire listening to you. And this is the first time I've ever called you.
0: And you think that's going to make me feel any younger?
1: I'm Adam from Highgate, Vermont. I'm hoping to hear anything from David Lee Murphy.

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0: Lowe's level off around 57 with fogging spots tonight under overcast skies. Winds out of the north around 5 miles per hour. Daytime highs approaching 71 with fogging spots early tomorrow. Sunshine mixed with clouds at times. Partly cloudy skies. Tomorrow night, lows dip down to about 54. I'm meteorologist Carol Foster on Bluff Country 103.5 KNEI. Right now, it's 59 degrees.
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this one sort of snuck up on me, but thanks to TikTok and fans of Dan Seals, we have his brand new album, and you are gonna love it. 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

0: I'm kind of curious, did you get your hands on a copy yet of Epilogue, the Cellar Tapes, released by the family of Don Williams just a couple of months ago? And man, is it good. That is Heartbeat in the Darkness on the Original Country Gold at 855 My Rowdy.
1: Yes, sir. Is there a possibility you could put on Whiskey Bent Hellbound by Bo Sivas?
0: A very good possibility.
1: Well, I would appreciate it. And that actually is one of my wife's favorite songs.
0: Where do you guys live?
1: Savannah, Tennessee.

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2: You did win that album for sure. What's your name?
1: Chaz.
2: Chaz, check this out. Dan Seals and Friends, the last duet, was released very quietly a couple of weeks ago. But they've been sending little droplets of it out for the past couple of months. It's a reimagined collection of Dan Seals' greatest hits. Jamie Johnson's on there. Tanya Tucker's on there. Marie Osmond, too. And we're going to send one to you.
1: Oh, awesome.
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11: Kathleen Maloney. President Trump says he's not inclined to accept Iran's latest ceasefire proposal.
12: Iran has proposed reopening the Strait of Hormuz in 7 days if the U.S. agrees to end its military blockade, releases frozen Iranian assets, and waives Iranian oil sanctions.
11: Fox's Jeff Paul. This proposal is similar to a previous one. The president feels the U.S. currently has an economic advantage over Iran. It's unclear when mediators might meet again. The Eastern Seaboard still in the throes of a vicious nor'easter that's causing damage and disruptions.
13: Dozens of people have evacuated from their homes due to flooding, and dozens more were rescued from cars and flooded roadways.
11: New Jersey Governor Mikey Sherrill, a fallen tree caused one death in New York City. 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
21: Lows level off around 57, with fog and spots tonight under overcast skies. Winds out of the north, around 5 miles per hour. Daytime highs approaching 71, with fog and spots early tomorrow, sunshine mixed with clouds at times. Partly cloudy skies, tomorrow night, lows dip down to about 54. I'm meteorologist Carol Foster on Bluff Country 103.5 KNEI. Right now, it's 59 degrees.

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0: was released in October of 1984, but still sounds as fresh as it ever has. My Baby's Got Good Timin' on the original Country Gold. Rowdy Yates getting back to more of your requests from all over America at 855-697-6939. Hang around. And in just a few, it's more music from our spotlight star, Dan Seals. And full disclosure, the song we will play is my favorite Dan Seals tune. And I thought for sure it would be the most requested. It was not. But in less than an hour, you will hear what is.
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0: legendary songwriters and country music, and it takes place in Huntsville, Alabama on October the 9th. That guy will be one of the performers. Mark Chestnut on the original Country Gold with Almost Goodbye.
1: Hey there, this is Michael in Weld, Maine.
0: Michael, how are you?
1: Good, good. Don't Make Your Brown Eyes Blue by Crystal Gayle.
0: Ooh, a great tune and a big song.
1: I hope you can play it.

0: Garth Brooks loved that song the first time he heard it, but had to wait for permission to even record it. But when he got the green light, he laid it down the very same day, and it became his fifth number one. Two of a kind working on a full house from the original Country Gold. Rowdy here, hoping we pack the place ourselves coming up in a couple of weeks when we head for the hills of Kentucky and the Daniel Boone Festival. From 6 to 8 p.m. on Friday, October the 9th, we'll be meeting all of our rowdy friends from 6 until 8 p.m. right before Mark Wills takes the main stage. Then on Saturday night, that's October the 10th, we will be doing our show from the studios of WKDP. We had a ball last time we were there. I can't wait to see you again.
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11: Lows level off around 57, with fog and spots tonight under overcast skies. Winds out of the north, around 5 miles per hour. Daytime highs approaching 71, with fog and spots early tomorrow, sunshine mixed with clouds at times. Partly cloudy skies, tomorrow night, lows dip down to about 54. I'm meteorologist Kara Foster on Bluff Country 103.5 KNEI. Right now, it's 59 degrees.

this one sort of snuck up on me, but thanks to TikTok and fans of Dan Seals, we have his brand new album, and you are gonna love it. Taken from archive studio sessions and with the help of some of the biggest names in country music today, Dan Seals and Friends, The Last Duet, is something you are going to want to hear. We've got the collector's vinyl edition to give away, and it can be yours right now. 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

0: played that song just for him, how he loved it back in the day. Reba, and you lift me up to heaven on the original country gold.
1: Hello, this is Lynn and Bob from Pennsylvania. 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
1: Rowdy, am I caller number 10?
2: You are caller number 10. Congratulations. What's your name?
1: Oh, my God. Adam Price from Highgate, Vermont.
2: Hey, Adam, congratulations. See ya. Caller number 10 this hour and this weekend walks away with something fantastic. It's called The Last Duet, a brand new album from Dan Seals and friends. We've got Luke Bryan on this, Tanya Tucker's on this, Blake Shelton's on this, and we're going to send you the very rare limited edition LP. That means it's an album. Do you know what those are?
1: I do, actually. I'm up. I even have a unit to run it on.
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12: Kathleen Maloney. President Trump says he's not inclined to accept Iran's latest ceasefire proposal.
13: Iran has proposed reopening the Strait of Hormuz in 7 days if the U.S. agrees to end its military blockade, releases frozen Iranian assets, and waives Iranian oil sanctions.
12: Fox's Jeff Paul. This proposal is similar to a previous one. The president feels the U.S. currently has an economic advantage over Iran. It's unclear when mediators might meet again. The Eastern Seaboard still in the throes of a vicious nor'easter that's causing damage and disruptions.
14: Dozens of people have evacuated from their homes due to flooding, and dozens more were rescued from cars and flooded roadways.
12: New Jersey Governor Mikey Sherrill, a fallen tree caused one death in New York City. 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
15: 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Proceeds from this event will be going to the Winneshiek County Ag Association and the Winneshiek County Sheriff's K-9 Unit. The ride will leave the Winneshiek County Fairgrounds at 10 a.m. sharp. 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
20: Lows level off around 57, with fog and spots tonight under overcast skies. Winds out of the north, around 5 miles per hour. Daytime highs approaching 71, with fog and spots early tomorrow, sunshine mixed with clouds at times. Partly cloudy skies. Tomorrow night, lows dip down to about 54. I'm meteorologist Carol Foster on Bluff Country 103.5 KNEI. Right now, it's 59 degrees.

Melody Place Records sure was nice enough to pass along several copies of the new album, Dan Seals and Friends, The Last Duet. We've got another copy to pass along this hour and more fun on the phone with you guys at 855-MY-

The songwriters of that tune had hoped that Ann Murray would record it as a duet with Kenny Rogers, and unfortunately, that did not happen. And that did not keep it from becoming one of the biggest songs of the 90s.

0: When you play two Dan Seal songs an hour, you can get into the Forgotten Favorites and the Lost Classics, and there you go. 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Three-time loser on the original Country Gold. I am Rowdy with more of your favorites from the phone on the way, and in just a few, the most requested song from our Spotlight star, which was kind of a shocker to me, because it was not one of Dan Seal's biggest hits. In fact, it barely made the top 10, but it sure makes a lot of us miss simpler times when things were easy, even if we got from place to place in a wobbly old rust bucket with four bald tires and the check engine light on.
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0: is leaving his fans with a handful of parting gifts as he steps off the stage for good. That final farewell concert will be available to download in late December. And in early December, you can actually see that show on NBC. Alan Jackson, Where I Come From, the original Country Gold.
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0: gone. Brooks and Dunn on the original Country Gold. Rowdy here, and I know a lot of you were hoping to hear a lot of their music on the show this weekend, but when this treasure trove of Dan Seal's albums fell into my lap, we decided to switch things up. But I promise next weekend, Kix and Ronnie will be center stage, and for a few good reasons. They have racked up another nomination from the CMA for Vocal Duo of the Year, and they have extended their Neon Moon tour into the fall, which happens to be great news for our affiliate 92.1 Hank FM in Fort Worth, for their last tour stop will be at the Dickies Arena there, which happens to be my hometown and the origin story of my misspent youth.
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13: Lows level off around 57 with fog and spots tonight under overcast skies. Winds out of the north around 5 miles per hour. Daytime highs approaching 71 with fog and spots early tomorrow. Sunshine mixed with clouds at times. Partly cloudy skies. Tomorrow night, lows dip down to about 54. I'm meteorologist Kara Foster on Bluff Country 103.5 KNEI. Right now, it's 59 degrees.

admit this one sort of snuck up on me, but thanks to TikTok and fans of Dan Seals, we have his brand new album and you are gonna love it. Taken from archive studio sessions and with the help of some of the biggest names in country music today, Dan Seals and Friends, The Last Duet, is something you are going to want to hear. 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

0: John Michael Montgomery has a son by the name of Walker, who's trying to make a name for himself in country music and did a remake of that classic that has had 78 million global streams. So he might have a future in this business. That is the original I Love the Way You Love Me on the original Country Gold.
1: Hi, this is Michael Middleton from Macon, Missouri. I was wanting to request a song for my nephew Hudson. It's his birthday this weekend.
0: Okay, what's he want to hear?
1: Close Enough to Perfect for Me by Alabama. Sometimes.

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We'll give away another copy later this hour. Yeah.

0: 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Working for the weekend, you know who you are. It's the Judd's Girls Night Out, the original country gold at 855 My Rowdy.
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0: Ground Seals salute. Sorry I made you wait that long. I will be there on the original Country Gold with Rowdy Yates. And one final tune in our Dan Seals salute, and it's on the way in just a few. This one, very interesting because it had two lives. First is sort of a stripped down musical poem that was under 2 minutes long, and it was just the B-side of another 1984 single. But there was a record rep from his label, Capitol, that thought that had more legs. So an extended version was requested, and Dan obliged. And you know what? In September of 1987, it roared all the way up to number one.
1: RowdyYates.com. 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

0: were seeking the services of a certified life and career coach and you live near Nashville, Tennessee, you might want to ring her up because that is what she does these days. Sylvia Nobody, the original country gold.
1: Hello, Rowdy. Can I request a song?
0: Might as well.
1: All right. Can you play The Most Beautiful Girl by Charlie Rich?

0: If I wasn't working this weekend, you know where I would be? Seeing those guys at the Fort Bend County Fair in Rosenberg, Texas, which is underway as we speak. They are part of their stellar entertainment lineup this year. Sawyer Brown from the original Country Gold. About a year, and speaking of fairs and festivals, tis the season. And are you guys planning on meeting me? Because I'm hitting the road in just a couple of weeks and heading to Kentucky for the Daniel Boone Festival. And they, too, have got some awesome entertainers, including Mark Wills, that will be on stage on Friday night, October the 9th. And before that show, we will have a rowdy meet and greet for all my rowdy friends. So look for me with my friends from KB Country underneath their big top from 6 until 8.
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13: Lows level off around 57, with fog and spots tonight under overcast skies. Winds out of the north, around 5 miles per hour. Daytime highs approaching 71, with fog and spots early tomorrow. Sunshine mixed with clouds at times. Partly cloudy skies. Tomorrow night, lows dip down to about 54. I'm meteorologist Kara Foster on Bluff Country 103.5 KNEI. Right now, it's 59 degrees.

admit this one sort of snuck up on me, but thanks to TikTok and fans of Dan Seals, we have his brand new album and you are gonna love it. 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

0: You want to know why I played that song? Because it has been rattling around in my head for more than a week. Finally got that fix of the Oak Ridge Boys, This Crazy Love, the original Country Gold.
1: How are you?
0: I'm doing good.
1: We would like to hear Queen of Hearts by Deuce Newton.
0: I would like to play it for you. What's your name?
1: Wendy Pelkey.
0: Wendy, who all's with you?
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2: Hey, Rowdy, how you doing?
3: 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What's your name?
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3: Cody, where are you calling from?
2: Greenville, Maine.
3: Well, let me say congratulations to you. You are caller number 10. You are a winner. You're not going to believe what you have won.
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3: 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But it's not just Dan. It's got people like Tanya Tucker and Jamie Johnson, Luke Bryan, Blake Shelton. It's on vinyl, and I'm going to send you a copy.
2: Awesome, Rowdy. I appreciate it.
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1: I'm Kathleen Maloney. The Northeast shoreline is getting pummeled by a nasty nor'easter that won't quit.
2: Winds reached as high as 74 miles an hour in Surf City. And some coastal towns saw up to 3 inches of rain, with more on the way.
1: New Jersey Governor Mikey Sherrill says the storm is causing beach erosion and severe flooding. British police arrest 5 men near an air base used by U.S. forces. President Trump says they're suspected of preparing to commit a terrorist act.
3: Working with Britain, it was an amazing job. We had them under investigation. They were looking to do big damage to our fort. We had them under view for a long time, and we got them.
1: The arrests made in the early morning hours in the town of Welford, west of London. 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
7: Lows level off around 57, fog and spots overnight under overcast skies, winds out of the north around 5 miles per hour. Daytime highs approaching 71, with fog and spots early Monday, sunshine mixed with clouds at times. Lows dip down to about 54, Monday night, partly cloudy skies. I'm meteorologist Carol Foster on Bluff Country 103.5 KNEI. Currently, it's 59 degrees.

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5: Lows level off around 57, fog and spots overnight under overcast skies, winds out of the north around 5 miles per hour. Daytime highs approaching 71 with fog and spots early Monday, sunshine mixed with clouds at times. Lows dip down to about 54 Monday night, partly cloudy skies. I'm meteorologist Carol Foster on Bluff Country 103.5 KNEI. Currently, it's 59 degrees.

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2: Fox News, I'm Deborah Valentine. Towson University under a shelter-in-place order after a shooting nearby that left one man injured. Baltimore County Police spokesperson Detective Trey Corbin tells reporters no suspects have been arrested yet, but others have been taken in.
3: Individuals have been detained at this time.
2: The victim has been brought to a hospital. Corbin adds the injured individual and the shooting are not related to the university. British police arresting five men near RAF Air Base in the UK used by U.S. forces. President Trump says the men are suspected of preparing a terrorist act.
4: Working with Britain, it was an amazing job. We had them under investigation. They were looking to do big damage to our fort. We had them under view for a long time and we got them.
2: The arrests were made in the early morning hours in the town of Welford, about 100 miles west of London. America's listening to Fox News.
5: 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Hi, I'm Ross Weimiller, and as a third-generation pig farmer, this gives me great pride if you are part of that 96%. 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I want to tell you, we love pork just as much as you do. 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
9: Lows level off around 57, fog and spots overnight under overcast skies, winds out of the north around 5 miles per hour. Daytime highs approaching 71 with fog and spots early Monday, sunshine mixed with clouds at times. Lows dip down to about 54 Monday night, partly cloudy skies. I'm meteorologist Kara Foster on Bluff Country 103.5 KNEI. Currently, it's 59 degrees.

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3: Lows level off around 57, fogging spots overnight under overcast skies, winds out of the north around 5 miles per hour. Daytime highs approaching 71, with fogging spots early Monday, sunshine mixed with clouds at times. Lows dip down to about 54, Monday night, partly cloudy skies. I'm meteorologist Kara Foster on Bluff Country 103.5 KNEI. Currently, it's 59 degrees.

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2: News. I'm Deborah Valentine. President Trump says no to the latest ceasefire proposal from Iran.
3: Iran has proposed reopening the Strait of Hormuz in 7 days if the U.S. agrees to end its military blockade, releases frozen Iranian assets, and waives Iranian oil sanctions.
2: Fox's Jeff Paul reporting the president feels the U.S. currently has an economic advantage over Iran. It's unclear when mediators might meet again. The eastern seaboard is still in the throes of a vicious nor'easter that's causing damage and disruptions.
4: Dozens of people have evacuated from their homes due to flooding, and dozens more were rescued from cars and flooded roadways.
2: New Jersey Governor Mikey Sherrill, a fallen tree caused one death in New York City. A 56-year-old man died in Brooklyn, New York, when that tree fell during the nor'easter. 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
8: Lows dip down to about 57 with fog overnight under cloudy skies, north winds around 5 miles per hour. High of 70 with fog and spots early Monday. Partly cloudy skies Monday night. Lows dip down to about 53. Mainly cloudy Tuesday with highs in the upper 60s. Thunderstorms likely Wednesday. I'm meteorologist Kara Foster on Bluff Country 103.5 KNEI. Right now, it's 59 degrees.

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3: Lows dip down to about 57, with fog overnight under cloudy skies, north winds around 5 miles per hour. High of 70, with fog in spots early Monday. Partly cloudy skies, Monday night, lows dip down to about 53. Mainly cloudy, Tuesday, with highs in the upper 60s, thunderstorms likely, Wednesday. I'm meteorologist Kara Foster on Bluff Country 103.5 KNEI. Right now, it's 59 degrees.

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2: Fox News. I'm Deborah Valentine. A nor'easter continues to weaken as it crawls up the East Coast into New England. Fox's Christina Coleman reports.
3: Some of the hardest hit places were in New Jersey and Massachusetts. Water levels in Atlantic City, New Jersey surged to their highest point since Superstorm Sandy on Saturday, prompting evacuations and rescues.
2: Tens of thousands remain without power. One man was killed by a felled tree in Brooklyn, New York. Towson University in Maryland is no longer under a shelter-in-place order. It was put in place after a nearby shooting injured one man. Baltimore County Police spokesperson Detective Trey Corbin says the injured person was taken to a hospital.
4: Notified that an individual and located this individual in the area of Campus Drive. It is an 18-year-old male who sustained a non-life-threatening gunshot wound.
2: Police say the injured person and the shooting are not related to the university. 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
7: Lows dip down to about 57 with fog overnight under cloudy skies, north winds around 5 miles per hour. High of 70 with fog and spots early Monday. Partly cloudy skies Monday night, lows dip down to about 53. Mainly cloudy Tuesday with highs in the upper 60s, thunderstorms likely Wednesday. I'm meteorologist Kara Foster on Bluff Country 103.5 KNEI. Right now, it's 59 degrees.

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7: Lows dip down to about 57 with fog overnight under cloudy skies, north winds around 5 miles per hour. High of 70 with fog and spots early Monday. Partly cloudy skies Monday night, lows dip down to about 53. Mainly cloudy Tuesday with highs in the upper 60s, thunderstorms likely Wednesday. I'm meteorologist Kara Foster on Bluff Country 103.5 KNEI. Right now, it's 59 degrees.

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2: Fox News. I'm Deborah Valentine. A shelter-in-place order is lifted for Towson University in Maryland after a shooting nearby left one man hurt. Baltimore County Police spokesperson Detective Trey Corbin tells reporters no suspects have been arrested, but others have been taken into custody.
3: Individuals have been detained at this time.
2: The victim has been brought to a hospital. Corbin adds the injured individual and the shooting are not related to the university. British police arresting five men near RAF Air Base in the UK used by U.S. forces. President Trump says the men are suspected of preparing a terrorist act.
4: Working with Britain, it was an amazing job. We had them under investigation. They were looking to do big damage to our port. We had them under view for a long time and we got them.
2: The arrests were made in the early morning hours in the town of Welford, about 100 miles west of London. 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
9: 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The church is located 2 miles north of Mount Sterling on State Highway 27. 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
10: Most dip down to about 57, with fog overnight under cloudy skies, north winds around 5 miles per hour. High of 70, with fog and spots early Monday. Partly cloudy skies, Monday night, lows dip down to about 53. Mainly cloudy, Tuesday, with highs in the upper 60s, thunderstorms likely, Wednesday. I'm meteorologist Kara Foster on Bluff Country 103.5 KNEI. right now, it's 59 degrees.

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1: 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Mark your calendars for the 5th annual LA Communications Ride, Saturday, October 17th. Proceeds from this event will be going to the Winnesee County Ag Association and the Winnesee County Sheriff's K-9 Unit. The ride will leave the Winnesee County Fairgrounds at 10 a.m. sharp. 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
8: Lows dip down to about 57, with fog overnight under cloudy skies, north winds around 5 miles per hour. High of 70, with fog in spots early Monday. Partly cloudy skies, Monday night, lows dip down to about 53. mainly cloudy. Tuesday, with highs in the upper 60s, thunderstorms likely. Wednesday. I'm meteorologist Kara Foster on Bluff Country 103.5 KNEI. Right now, it's 59 degrees.

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2: Fox News, I'm Deborah Valentine. More rain is expected from the nor'easter that has pummeled the New England and mid-Atlantic regions before the system weakens and moves towards Canada.
3: The area of low pressure finally unlocks itself and moves up towards Nantucket as it weakens along the way.
2: Fox Weather's Bob Van Dillon, New Jersey's coastline and Massachusetts have been hardest hit. Flooding, power outages and beach erosion remain. Retiring Democratic Congressman Jared Golden of Maine is endorsing Republican Congressman Mike Lawler of New York in the election for the city's 17th congressional seat. Lawler reacts to the endorsement.
4: This is good news for me in this district. I've routinely been rated the most bipartisan and effective members of Congress.
2: Lawler on Fox's One Nation with Brian Kilmeade. Lawler, the incumbent, is up against Democrat Kate Conley in November. 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
8: 563-535-7215. Low dip down to about 57 with fog overnight under cloudy skies. North winds around 5 miles per hour. High of 70 with fog in spots early Monday. Partly cloudy skies Monday night. Lows dip down to about 53. Mainly cloudy Tuesday with highs in the upper 60s, thunderstorms likely Wednesday. I'm meteorologist Kara Foster on Bluff Country 103.5 KNEI. Right now, it's 59 degrees.

incense in the ashtray, half-empty bottle of Gatorade rolling in the floorboard. That dirty Braves cap on the dash, dog tags hanging from the rear view.

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1: 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Proceeds from this event will be going to the Winneshiek County Ag Association and the Winneshiek County Sheriff's K-9 Unit. The ride will leave the Winneshiek County Fairgrounds at 10 a.m. sharp. 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
9: Cloudy skies with a few peaks of sun, with fog in spots early today, with daytime highs approaching 70. Winds out of the northeast, around 5 miles per hour. Partly cloudy skies tonight, lows dip down to about 53. High temperatures reach up to 69. Tomorrow, cloudy skies with a few peaks of sun. I'm meteorologist Kara Foster on Bluff Country 103.5 KNEI. Right now, 59.

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2: News. I'm Deborah Valentine. A nor'easter continues to weaken as it crawls up the East Coast into New England. Fox's Christina Coleman.
3: Some of the hardest hit places were in New Jersey and Massachusetts. Water levels in Atlantic City, New Jersey surged to their highest point since Superstorm Sandy on Saturday, prompting evacuations and rescues.
2: Tens of thousands are without power. One man was killed by a felled tree in Brooklyn, New York. Towson University in Maryland is no longer under a shelter-in-place order. It was put in place after a nearby shooting injured one man. Baltimore County Police spokesperson Detective Trey Corbin addresses possible connections between the victim and the university.
4: This individual is not in any way related to Towson University, and we do not believe that this shooting is related to anything in reference to Towson University.
2: No charges have been announced. 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
5: 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Mark your calendars for the 5th annual LA Communications Ride, Saturday, October 17th. Proceeds from this event will be going to the Winneshiek County Ag Association and the Winneshiek County Sheriff's K-9 Unit. The ride will leave the Winneshiek County Fairgrounds at 10 a.m. sharp. 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
10: Cloudy skies with a few peaks of sun, with fog in spots early today, with daytime highs approaching 70. Winds out of the northeast, around 5 miles per hour. Partly cloudy skies, tonight, lows dip down to about 53. High temperatures reach up to 69. Tomorrow, cloudy skies with a few peaks of sun. I'm meteorologist Kara Foster on Bluff Country 103.5 KNEI. 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
6: Weather. Cloudy skies with a few peaks of sun, with fog in spots early today, with daytime highs approaching 70. Winds out of the northeast, around 5 miles per hour. Partly cloudy skies, tonight lows dip down to about 53. High temperatures reach up to 69. Tomorrow, cloudy skies with a few peaks of sun. I'm meteorologist Kara Foster on Bluff Country 103.5 KNEI. 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
4: 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I'm Riley Smith. Diesel prices remain high as harvest gets underway. We'll have more right after this.
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4: Diesel prices continue climbing, leaving farmers wondering how long this will continue. Crude oil prices have shown signs of easing, but diesel prices are not following suit, putting even more pressure on the farm economy. Faith Parham, an economist for the American Farm Bureau Federation, said crude oil and diesel prices don't typically follow the same track.
6: The biggest reason we haven't seen those prices come down is because we're seeing a structural supply issue in the economy, meaning we're just seeing a lower supply across the world. Obviously, Russia has limited refining capacity due to the war in Ukraine. The Middle East has stopped refining capacities due to the war in Iran. And then there is additional troubles in the Red Sea. So that's all continuing to bring that supply down worldwide.
4: Parham said the spike occurring during harvest for much of farm country has squeezed margins even further.
6: So that diesel price is directly affecting your bottom line. Smaller margins to account for how expensive diesel prices have gotten. And that's on top of already rising production expenses and already rising fertilizer costs, really putting our producers in even further financial pressure.
4: Parham said it's hard to predict when or if the prices will begin to come down.
6: You know, if everything calmed down tomorrow, we would see some of those fuel prices come back down. But of course, there's a whole lot that is out of control of farmers and ranchers right now. So continuing to watch the market, see what happens into the next year. We could see some signs of easing. But again, because this is all a global conflict issue, there's a lot that we just don't know right now.
4: For more information, visit fb.org. You can find this story and much more by heading on over to our website at iowaagnet.com. While you're there, sign up for our daily e-newsletter. That way you can get our five ag news stories conveniently delivered to your email inbox every day. 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

Yeah, thinking about the Bandit, Snowman, Buford T. Justice, Jerry Reed, Eastbound and Down on KNDI Bluff Country 103.5, online at KNDIRadio.com. It is Monday, September 28th. A little foggy as we start our day today, so maybe leave a little bit early and take some time as we deal with that. And that will burn off later on this morning with a high near 72. Clouds tonight, 53. Tomorrow, partly sunny, 71. And a pretty good chance of getting wet on Wednesday. Showers and possibly a thunderstorm. Pretty good chance throughout the day. And another chance on Thursday. But Friday looks good and cooler as we work our way through the week here. Right now, sitting at 59. Got Sports on the Way with Darren Swenson. New one now from Morgan Wallen on KNDI called Ben.

0: Yep, the kid is all mine. Rodney Atkins on KNEI Bluff Country 103.5, 614. Time for a sports update and football from yesterday. Boy, some exciting games. The Chiefs beat the Dolphins 24-10. Vikings moved to 3-0. They beat the Buccaneers in Tampa 23-16. Broncos came back on the Rams last night 30-26. And the Ravens beat the Cowboys in Rio 34-31. And tonight the Eagles visit Chicago, taking on the Bears on Monday Night Football. Final day of the regular season for baseball yesterday. The Cubs beat the Red Sox 6-2. Jays beat the Reds 5-1. Royals beat the Guardians 3-2. White Sox beat the Rockies 4-2. Brewers beat the Cardinals 6-4. Brewers finish with 103 wins on the season. And the Twins finish on a high note. They beat the Rangers 6-4 yesterday. More sports. Here's Darren.
1: High school football highlights from Friday night. Gus Pohl threw for two touchdowns and ran for another, and Davis Walter had a pick six as Decorah won its district opener 48-6 over Waterloo East. Tristan Crawford rushed for 167 yards and four touchdowns, and Titan Weimiller threw for 154 yards and two scores as walk-on improved to 2-0 in district play with 56-20 win over North Fayette Valley. Trey Cota threw for three touchdowns and ran for two more, and the Keyhawk defense forced four turnovers, including a pick six from Odin Welsh, as Keyhawk defeated Calamus Wheatland 80-6. Caden Schmidt rushed for two touchdowns, caught a touchdown pass, and took a punt back for a score, and Trayton Franzen ran for a touchdown and caught two touchdown passes as Turkey Valley defeated Dunkerton 70-16. Tyce Winker rushed for 140 yards and two touchdowns, and Cashton Decker ran for 116 yards and a score and caught two passes for 111 yards and a touchdown as MFL Marmac snapped a two-game losing skid with 41-14 win at Lisbon. Caleb Holzer rushed for 137 yards and two scores. Alex Loden rushed for 122 yards and a touchdown and threw for another. Lux Smith rushed for 72 yards and two scores. And Trenton Voina intercepted two passes, taking one back for a touchdown as Crestwood remained unbeaten with 49-9 win over Forest City. Grant Daniels rushed for 136 yards and a touchdown, part of a 313-yard rushing attack. And Bryden Ball threw for 169 yards and a score as Fillmore Central defeated United South Central 35-0. Dylan Halverson ran for four touchdowns and threw for another. Logan Hamill ran for two scores, and Ezra Conkle had a pick six as Spring Grove won its third straight game 63-6 over Wabasha Kellogg. Cale Eichen rushed for 186 yards and three touchdowns, and Carter Hirschberger added 138 yards and a touchdown as Mabel Canton defeated Faribault Bethlehem Academy 44-8. Bodie Knutson rushed for 120 yards and a touchdown, and the Warrior defense had its second shutout of the season as Caledonia improved to 4-0 with a 21-0 win over Dover Eota for homecoming on Saturday. Former area preps in college football over the weekend. Former Decorah prep

0: Joe Yelly had one tackle assist in Indiana's 29-23 win over Northwestern. Former New Hampton prep Braden McShane had six tackles, one solo, five assists, and a pass breakup. And former Crestwood prep Zach Meemer caught one pass for 0 yards in UNI's 28-21 win over number 3 Illinois State on Saturday. Former MFL Marmaac prep Cullen McShane had four tackles, three solos, one assist in South Dakota State's 42-7 win over Eastern Illinois. Former walk-on prep Lincoln Snitker had two solo tackles in Winona State's 42-41 overtime win over Augustana. Former walk-on prep Elliot Cooker started on the offensive line in Mary's 21-14 loss to Northern State. Former Spring Grove prep Jacob Olerud had five solo tackles and one pass breakup. And former Decorah prep Luke Franzen had two tackles, one solo, one assist, and a quarterback hurry in Luther's 26-13 win over Cornell. Former Southwind prep Brady Ord had one solo tackle in Waldorf's 35-7 loss to Doan. And former Spring Grove prep Ethan Crouch started on the offensive line in Dakota State's 27-25 win over Southern Oregon. And ESPN has announced that game day will be coming to Iowa City this weekend for Iowa and Ohio State. It's the first game day appearance in Iowa City in 20 years. That's a look at sports for a Monday morning. I'm Darren Swenson.
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8: Mainly cloudy skies and foggy early today with a high of 70. Winds out of the northeast around 5 miles per hour. Lows around 53 tonight. Cloudy tomorrow, high of 69. Upper 60s Wednesday with storms likely. Cooler Thursday with highs in the mid-60s and showers possible. I'm meteorologist Kara Foster on Bluff Country 103.5 KNEI. Currently 59.

0: Yeah, Dear Big City, that is the new one from Dylan Scott on KNDI Bluff Country, 103.5, 629. And if you want to get out of the big city or out of the any sort of city, get on the LA Communications UTV ATV ride. That is coming up on Saturday, October 17th, benefiting two great organizations, the Winnesha County Sheriff's K-9 Unit and the Winnesha County Agricultural Society. 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
1: A public hearing on a moratorium on data centers in the unincorporated areas of Winnesha County will be held at today's meeting of the Winnesha County Board of Supervisors. The county's Planning and Zoning Commission recommended the moratorium earlier this month. Other items on the agenda include discussion regarding Upper Explorer Land membership, department transition discussion with Buildings Maintenance Director John Holverson, and discussion with County Engineer Michael Cuny on the county's 55-60 transition study. The meeting will begin at 9:30 at the Courthouse Annex Building in Decorah. The Howard County Sheriff's Office has been awarded a $1.3 million grant from the U.S. Department of Justice's Office of Community Policing Services. Federal officials say the money is earmarked to update equipment, technology, and communication systems and is meant to support emergency response and crime-fighting efforts. The Winnesha County Jail recently completed its annual inspection by the Iowa Department of Corrections. The Sheriff's Office says the report stated the jail was recognized as a clean, well-managed, well-maintained facility. The sheriff's office continued by saying the chief inspector also noted it was a pleasure to work with the professional staff of the Winnesha County Jail. The Allamaquee County Board of Supervisors will hear updates from department heads at its meeting today. A public hearing will also be held regarding an amendment to the current year's budget. The meeting will begin at 9 a.m. at the courthouse in Waukegan. And the Decorah City Council will discuss several matters at a special meeting tonight. Items on the agenda include the Sustainability Commission's progress on a spray policy, the Mill Street Improvement Project, and the Highway 9 corridor. The meeting will begin at 5 p.m. at City Hall. With news, I'm Darren Swanson.
2: Fox News, I'm CJ Papa. President Trump expects more U.S.-Iran talks this week. That from Axios. The president rejecting Iran's proposal to reopen the Strait of Hormuz within 7 days in exchange for lifting U.S. naval blockade, easing oil sanctions, and restoring a regional ceasefire. Stock futures are lower this morning on Wall Street. New Jersey flooded out from the nor'easter that ravaged the Northeast and New England. Fox Weather's Britta Merwin.
3: This morning, high tide is at 9 a.m. here in Manasquan, New Jersey, and it's the first high tide that the forecast is not calling for Back Bay flooding. It's these back bays and inlets that really took it on the chin this past weekend.
2: But the storm is beginning to weaken. SpaceX's massive Starship rocket set to launch 8:15 a.m. Eastern from Starbase, Texas. It's the first time the flight expected to reach Earth's orbit. 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
8: Mainly cloudy skies and foggy early today with a high of 70. Winds out of the northeast around 5 miles per hour. Lows around 53 tonight. Cloudy tomorrow, high of 69. Upper 60s Wednesday with storms likely. Cooler Thursday with highs in the mid-60s and showers possible. I'm meteorologist Kara Foster on Bluff Country 103.5 KNEI. 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

theirs to meet the day. I'd smoke my mind the night before with cigarettes and songs I'd been picking

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1: 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Well, get this. Crocs, the footwear maker, is suing the store Five Below over $7 clogs that the footwear company says copies its design. Yeah, because when people think of luxury fashion, they think of perforated foam footwear.
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0: 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A little Big Town on the double shot in just a few minutes because it's Karen Fairchild's birthday today. So two from them on the way. Last night was the MTV Video Music Awards. It was on CBS and MTV, a bunch of other platforms. I did not watch any of it because I was watching football last night. And Taylor Swift, she won Video of the Year for her song or video, Fate of Ophelia, but she dedicated it to Dolly Parton. Take a listen.
1: Lastly, but most importantly, I want to thank and dedicate this award to one person without whom this wouldn't be happening, and that person is the ultimate showgirl, Dolly Parton. Every single song that she wrote, her storytelling was so vivid and so rich. It was like listening to her songs, it's like watching the best music video you have ever seen in your life every single time. Everything that happened in her life or her career, she channeled back into love and gratitude and appreciation for her fans. I am lucky I got to be one of them, and I will always be one of them.
0: Yeah, pretty neat stuff dedicating that to the late, great Dolly Parton. Little Big Town, double shot next on KNDI.
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0: 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And today, Kimberly Fairchild of Lady A has a birthday today, turning 57. A couple from LBT on the double shot. Played a clip from Taylor Swift a couple minutes ago, and she actually wrote this song. It's Better Man from 2016 on KNEI.

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2: 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Sounds terrifying? 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Wellems is the radical left's pick for attorney general. 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That's right. 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Think about that. 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And if Nate Wellems had his way, no one would know. No wonder Iowa law enforcement overwhelmingly opposes Wellems. Nate Wellems. Too liberal to keep Iowa safe. 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
11: Stupid question? It's a stupid question.
12: What a stupid question that is. But I watch you a lot. 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
14: Hey, ask your stupid questions.
15: It's showtime.
16: So what's the old saying? There's no such thing as a stupid question.
17: Right? 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
16: But I guess today, if you do have a stupid question, go ahead and ask it.
17: Okay.
16: Ask away. Today's the day to do it.
17: Okie dokie.
16: On Monday, September 28th. Was it foggier on your way in? Is that a stupid question?
17: Not really.
16: Okay.
17: It wasn't too bad. I mean, yeah.
16: Well, there you go. Okay. Yeah, if there is some fog out there, that'll burn off today. Today is also National Drink a Beer Day. Maybe if you hear too many stupid questions, you may want to have a drink after that. I don't know.
17: Maybe.
16: It's National Good Neighbor Day, and it's also National Family Day. So maybe a good day for a beer with your family or your neighbor.
17: Mm.
16: Or maybe you'll have a beer because of your family today. I don't
17: maybe.
16: Know. It all depends, you know.
17: Yeah.
16: On your family. Weather today, not too bad. Sunny, 72. Clouds tonight, 53. Tomorrow, partly sunny, 71. And Wednesday looks wet. Thursday, more rain. Mm. And Friday looks good, sunny, but cooler. So as we get in October, it will be feeling like October. which is okay by me.
17: Okay.
16: Bring on the cooler temperatures. Mm. Bring on the chili. Bring in all that good stuff. Right now, 59. It was a crazy sports weekend. Hawkeyes got a crazy win.
17: Was a crazy win, am I right?
16: I was doing a wedding on Saturday at the reception. All of a sudden, people started hooping and hollering. And the Hawkeyes won.
17: Yeah, barely. Yeah.
16: Barely, yeah, but yeah. Hey, a win's a win anyway.
17: No, it was good. It was good.
16: Yeah, so crazy. Crazy sports weekend. Mm-hmm. Darren has more in just a few minutes. Here's Martina McBride on KNDI.

0: night on Monday Night Football. Baseball scores from yesterday, final day of the regular season. Cubs beat the Red Sox 6-2. Blue Jays beat the Reds 5-1. Royals beat the Guardians 3-2. White Sox beat the Rockies 4-2. Brewers finished the season with 103 wins. They beat the Cardinals 6-4. And the Twins end the year on a high note. They beat the Rangers 6-4 yesterday. More sports, Darren Swenson.
1: High school football highlights from Friday night. Gus Pohl threw for 2 touchdowns and ran for another. And Davis Walter had a pick 6 as Decorah won its district opener 48-6 over Waterloo East. Tristan Crawford rushed for 167 yards and 4 touchdowns. And Titan Weimiller threw for 154 yards and 2 scores as walk-on improved to 2-0 in district play with 56-20 win over North Fayette Valley. Trey Cota threw for 3 touchdowns and ran for 2 more, and the Keyhawk defense forced 4 turnovers, including a pick 6 from Odin Welsh, as Keyhawk defeated Calamus Wheatland 80-6. Caden Schmidt rushed for 2 touchdowns, caught a touchdown pass, and took a punt back for a score, and Trayton Franzen ran for a touchdown and caught 2 touchdown passes as Turkey Valley defeated Dunkerton 70-16. Tyce Winker rushed for 140 yards and 2 touchdowns, and Cashton Decker ran for 116 yards and a score and caught 2 passes for 111 yards and a touchdown as MFL Marmac snapped a 2-game losing skid with 41-14 win at Lisbon. Caleb Holzer rushed for 137 yards and 2 scores. Alex Loden rushed for 122 yards and a touchdown and threw for another. Lux Smith rushed for 72 yards and 2 scores, and Trenton Voina intercepted 2 passes, taking 1 back for a touchdown, as Crestwood remained unbeaten with 49-9 win over Forest City. Grant Daniels rushed for 136 yards and a touchdown, part of a 313-yard rushing attack, and Bryden Ball threw for 169 yards and a score, as Fillmore Central defeated United South Central 35-0. Dylan Halverson ran for 4 touchdowns and threw for another. Logan Hamill ran for 2 scores, and Ezra Conkle had a pick 6 as Spring Grove won its 3rd straight game 63-6 over Wabasha Kellogg. Cale Eichen rushed for 186 yards and 3 touchdowns, and Carter Hirschberger added 138 yards and a touchdown as Mabel Canton defeated Faribault Bethlehem Academy 44-8. Bodie Knutson rushed for 120 yards and a touchdown, and the Warrior defense had its 2nd shutout of the season as Caledonia improved to 4-0 with a 21-0 win over Dover Eota for homecoming on Saturday. Former area preps in college football over the weekend. Former Decorah prep Joe Yelly had 1 tackle assist in Indiana's 29-23 win over Northwestern. Former New Hampton prep Braden McShane had 6 tackles, 1 solo, 5 assist, and a pass breakup. And former Crestwood prep Zach Meemert caught 1 pass for 0 yards in UNI's 28-21 win over number 3 Illinois State on Saturday. Former MFL Marmac prep Cullen McShane had 4 tackles, 3 solos, 1 assist in South Dakota State's 42-7 win over Eastern Illinois. Former walk-on prep Lincoln Snitker had 2 solo tackles in Winona State's 42-41 overtime win over Augustana. Former walk-on prep Elliot Cooker started on the offensive line in Mary's 21-14 loss to Northern State. Former Spring Grove prep Jacob Olerud had 5 solo tackles and 1 pass breakup. And former Decorah prep Luke Franzen had 2 tackles, 1 solo, 1 assist, and a quarterback hurry in Luther's 26-13 win over Cornell. Former Southwind prep Brady Ord had 1 solo tackle in Waldorf's 35-7 loss to Doan. And former Spring Grove prep Ethan Crouch started on the offensive line in Dakota State's 27-25 win over Southern Oregon. And ESPN has announced that game day will be coming to Iowa City this weekend for Iowa and Ohio State. It's the first game day appearance in Iowa City in 20 years. That's the look at sports for a Monday morning. I'm Darren Swenson.
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5: Partly cloudy skies with fog early today with a high of 70. Winds out of the northeast around 5 miles per hour. Partly cloudy skies tonight, lows level off around 53. Cloudy skies tomorrow, daytime highs approaching 69. Thunderstorms likely Wednesday, slight chance for showers on Thursday. I'm meteorologist Carol Foster on Bluff Country 103.5 KNEI. 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

0: Yeah, Joe Nichols on KNDI Bluff Country 103.5. And yeah, we got cash words this week. What are they, Kathy?
1: 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Okay, cash words, Eric, what are they for Friday?
0: I think I'll call them for my weird job. How would I do that? Yeah. Fixing it right, fixing it right because good enough isn't our thing. That can win you money on Friday from KNDI. Darren Swenson, he's not weird. He's got news on the way. Here's Reba.

0: News is brought to you by Hamel Equipment, Rush Creek Realty, Ascentec, Birdnell Chevrolet, Monona. Here is Darren.
1: A public hearing on a moratorium on data centers in the unincorporated areas of Winnesee County will be held at today's meeting of the Winnesee County Board of Supervisors. The county's Planning and Zoning Commission recommended the moratorium earlier this month. Other items on the agenda include discussion regarding Upper Explorer Land membership, department transition discussion with Buildings Maintenance Director John Halverson, and discussion with County Engineer Michael Cuny on the county's 55-60 transition study. The meeting will begin at 9:30 at the Courthouse Annex Building in Decorah. The Howard County Sheriff's Office has been awarded a $1.3 million grant from the U.S. Department of Justice's Office of Community Policing Services. Federal officials say the money is earmarked to update equipment, technology, and communication systems and is meant to support emergency response and crime-fighting efforts. The Winnesee County Jail recently completed its annual inspection by the Iowa Department of Corrections. The Sheriff's Office says the report stated the jail was recognized as a clean, well-managed, well-maintained facility. The Sheriff's Office continued by saying the chief inspector also noted it was a pleasure to work with the professional staff of the Winnesee County Jail. The Allamaquee County Board of Supervisors will hear updates from department heads at its meeting today. A public hearing will also be held regarding an amendment to the current year's budget. The meeting will begin at 9 a.m. at the courthouse in Waukon. And the Decorah City Council will discuss several matters at a special meeting tonight. Items on the agenda include the Sustainability Commission's progress on a spray policy, the Mill Street Improvement Project, and the Highway 9 corridor. The meeting will begin at 5 p.m. at City Hall. With news, I'm Darren Swanson.
0: Thank you, Darren, for that news update. And obituaries are brought to you this morning by Bar Memorial, so where they are creating lasting tributes to stand the test of time. Call Danny at 563-568-7401, Bar Memorials.
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2: 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Visitation will take place on Wednesday from 9:30 until the time of services at the church. The Pop Funeral Home and Cremation Services in Viroqua is entrusted with the arrangements for Sandra Irene Wedwick Price, 878 of Viroqua.
3: Fox News, I'm CJ Papa. President Trump expects more U.S.-Iran talks this week. That from Axios. The president rejecting Iran's proposal to reopen the Strait of Hormuz within 7 days in exchange for lifting U.S. naval blockade, easing oil sanctions, and restoring a regional ceasefire. Stock futures are lower this morning on Wall Street. New Jersey flooded out from the nor'easter that ravaged the northeast and New England. Fox Weather's Brittany Merwin.
4: This morning, high tide is at 9 a.m. here in Manasquan, New Jersey, and it's the first high tide that the forecast is not calling for Back Bay flooding. It's these back bays and inlets that really took it on the chin this past weekend.
3: But the storm is beginning to weaken. SpaceX's massive Starship rocket set to launch 8:15 a.m. Eastern from Starbase, Texas. It's the first time the flight expected to reach Earth's orbit. 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
9: Partly cloudy and foggy early today with a high of 70. Northeasterly winds around 5 miles per hour. Tonight, 53. Tomorrow, highs around 69. Upper 60s Wednesday with thunderstorms likely. Turning cooler Thursday with highs in the mid-60s and scattered showers possible. I'm meteorologist Kara Foster on Bluff Country 103.5 KNEI. Right now, it's 59 degrees.

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3: 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Going back to Friday's question, 37% of us say they would wear perfume in this scent if it was available. What is it? Pumpkin spice, bacon, coconut, popcorn, the lily of the valley, fresh cut hay or grass, peppermint, or lilacs.
4: Okay, off of Facebook, we got fresh cut hay. 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
3: Okay, 37% of us say they would wear perfume in this scent if it was available. What is it? Popcorn.
4: Somebody got it right. Extra butter.
3: I would not.
4: No popcorn smell.
3: No.
4: Oh, come on.
3: Nope.
4: It's a good scent, so... today's water cooler question brought to you by Veterans Memorial Hospital in Waukon. Here we go. Even though some people think they are deadlier than sharks, only two people reportedly died in the last 200 years due to this. What are they? So even though some people think they're deadlier than sharks, only two people reportedly died in the last 200 years due to this. What are they? Deadlier than sharks. Wow.
3: Even though some people think they are deadlier than sharks, only two people reportedly died in the last 200 years due to this. I have no idea. That's an interesting question.
4: Badger. I don't know. A badger.
3: Okay.
4: I don't know.
3: I have no idea.
4: Only two people reportedly died in the last 200 years. Maybe it's more.
3: Due to this.
4: Oh, boy, that's a tough one. Well, give us a call, 563-568-3476 for the water cooler question of the day. So, yeah, let's go to the phones. What do you think?
5: Jellyfish.
4: Yeah, that's a good one.
3: A message I received, black widow spiders.
4: Ooh, yeah. I can't remember the name of it, but there's some new spider movie coming out.
3: Really?
4: Sometime this fall.
3: Really?
4: Kind of remind me of Arachnophobia a little bit.
3: Never watched it,
4: but
3: don't plan to.
4: New spider movie on the way.
3: Yay, us.
4: Yay, those creepy crawly things. Ooh, yeah. I don't know. I'll have to watch the trailer and see what it's really like. But yeah. Water cooler question brought to you by Veterans Memorial Hospital in Waukon.
3: And what's your guess today? Good morning. Do you have a guess?
6: A scorpion.
3: A scorpion. There you go.
4: It looked creepy. Very creepy, by the way. A scorpion. Wow. Okay. Black widow spiders, scorpions, badgers, lions and tigers and bears. Oh, my.
3: I don't know. It's an interesting question. I don't know. Even though some people think they are deadlier than sharks, only two people reportedly died in the last 200 years due to this. I just don't get it.
4: I just don't know. Well, we'll take maybe one more here for the water.
3: Okay, let's do it.
4: Water cooler question. What are you thinking?
3: Good morning. What's your guess?
4: Hello? Thank you. Oh, I guess I got shy. That's okay. Well, should we post, go to Facebook with it?
3: We can do that with the water cooler question at Veterans Memorial Hospital. Even though some people think they are deadlier than sharks, only two people reportedly die in the last 200 years due to this. What are they?
1: 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Did you know that older adults face a higher risk of suicide? 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

0: Marty Robbins, a Devil Woman on KNDI Bluff Country 103.5. 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With that, here's the Wellington Place Assisted Living Residence.
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0: Her name is Avery Anna. That's a new song called Blood Runs Thicker on KNDI Bluff Country 103.5. It's Eric and Kathy. Some fog as we start our Monday. That'll burn off in sunshine today. Right now sitting at 59. So over the weekend, Lainey Wilson debuted a music video for her song Phone Keys Wallet.
1: Yeah.
0: Did you see this at all?
1: I caught a little bit of it, yes.
0: Okay, fans are kind of a little mixed
1: on it, yes.
0: Just a little bit.
1: I did read that. Yes. And what do you think?
0: Well, I first saw it and I thought, I was kind of like, what in the world am I watching here?
1: Yeah.
0: But then you just got to understand that I think Lainey has a pretty good sense of humor about things.
1: Oh, yeah. Yeah. I need to watch the whole thing because I just caught, like I said, I didn't. Yeah. And then I was reading comments and I never got back to watching it.
0: And
1: the whole thing.
0: And I don't think she takes herself too seriously. So that's good. But, if you watch the video, well, I mean, okay, the line in the song, I'd lose my head if it wasn't attached.
1: And how many times do we say that?
0: Yeah, all the time.
1: I mean, we'll say that, we say that, and it's like, yeah, so.
0: So the music video, her head is not attached. She has, she's decapitated in the music video.
1: And they didn't like that.
0: And some people are a little like,
1: oh, yeah, they did like that. Whoa. Yeah, that's what, and I needed to go back and rewatch, watch the whole thing, catch it. And I didn't. And I'm like, okay, people, you're just finding something to complain about. Like,
0: yeah.
1: Okay, I think we're all losing a little bit of sense of humor these
0: exactly.
1: days. Like, and everybody is so literal about everything.
0: I know. And it's a pretty funny video. I mean, her head's on the couch, her head's in the refrigerator.
1: Yeah.
0: It's rolling down a pasture and all this. And
1: yeah, I couldn't get back. I don't remember. It popped up and then I seen some of the comments. I started reading the comments and I'm like giggling. I'm like, wait, I need to go back. And then I got interrupted and then that was it.
0: Yeah. So
1: that was as far as it got.
0: Well, post it on our Facebook page. Let us know what you think about Lainey's new video for Phone Keys Wallet. Here it is on KNDI.

0: Yeah, nothing but those taillights. Clint Black on the Tri-States Country Station, KADI Bluff Country 103.5, 8:15 with Eric and Kathy.
1: Something new again, Eric. I mean, we try things all the time, you know, not that they're always good, but you like mac and cheese, right? Kraft mac and cheese?
0: Yes, ma'am.
1: Mm-hmm. Well, here is it. If you ever thought you soda needed a touch of cheese base, you know, your soda would need a touch of cheese base or cheese flavor. Never thought that your soda needed that?
0: I don't think it does.
1: Well, Kraft Dinner, the Canadian version anyway, of Kraft Mac and Cheese, has teamed up with Soli's Kraft Soda to create a limited edition cream soda with a hint of that cheesy flavor. Well, you had sweet corn pop. What's the difference?
0: We know how that turned out.
1: Well, so you'd have to try this. The drink is being billed as a sweet and savory mashup that let fans enjoy their mac and cheese obsession outside the bowl. It's only available in Canada, though, for now.
0: Thank goodness.
1: Ugh.
0: They can keep it up there.
1: It doesn't even sound good. And then you should see the can.
0: What's it look like?
1: I mean, it looks like cheese is spraying out of the top of it. It's got like a spoon or a fork full of mac and cheese on the front of it.
0: Yeah, that's bringing back the sweet corn pop vibes a little bit.
1: Isn't that just...
2: Don't you do it! Don't!
1: Yuck.
0: What does it say? Smile, it's Soli's, I think. Soli's is the name of the pop.
1: Soli's, yeah.
0: Yeah.
1: So.
0: Yep. Nope, I'm...
1: And Katie is Kraft Dinner.
0: Okay, yeah.
1: That's what that is, a Kraft Dinner. So even when it's soda, it's got to be KD.
0: KD.
1: Kraft Dinner.
0: I'm out. I'm out on that one. So.
1: I was never in on it to begin with. You bring in those weird pops, and I'm like, nah, not so much. No.
0: Well, I guess if somebody's traveling up north, if they want to bring one back.
1: It doesn't even sound good.
0: No. I'm out. All together, no.
1: Well, you know, since you did try sweet corn pop, you have to try the mac and cheese pop.
0: I suppose if somebody did bring it in, I would probably try it.
1: Maybe it would be good as if it was hot.
0: I was going to say, how would you serve that? Warm or...
1: I don't know. That's what I don't know. I mean, maybe it needs to be in a hot drink.
0: Yeah.
1: Maybe then it would be good.
0: You like pepper on your mac and cheese?
1: Yeah.
0: Would you put pepper on that?
1: Pepper on it, you mean?
0: Or
1: in
0: pepper
1: it?
0: In it or whatever.
1: I have no idea.
0: Oh yeah.
1: Why would you? I mean, it's in a can.
0: I
1: have no idea. I just don't even know. Like it would not be refreshing by any means. That's why I'm wondering if you would find like a hot drink with it. Like actually, you know what I mean? Like I don't know.
0: After a good workout at the gym, have a cold can of
1: oh, dude.
0: Mac and cheese.

0: cheese soda.
1: Don't you do it! Don't!
2: That just sounds horrible.
0: Yeah, I don't know. Warm, cold, I think it just sounds all disgusting. Yikes.
2: Well, you know, everybody drinks iced coffee now instead of just hot and all this stuff. So maybe it's a new thing. It's going to be a soda that you like hot rather than cold.
0: It'll catch on.
2: I don't know.
0: It'll be the big trend.
2: Right?
0: Look at that.
2: I have no idea.
0: Who knows? Weather, some fog in the forecast. Details on that next on KNDI.
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8: Partly cloudy and foggy early today with a high of 70. Northeasterly winds around 5 miles per hour. Tonight, 53. Tomorrow, highs around 69. Upper 60s Wednesday with thunderstorms likely. Turning cooler Thursday with highs in the mid-60s and scattered showers possible. I'm meteorologist Kara Foster on Bluff Country 103.5 KNEI. Right now, it's 59 degrees.

0: Justin Moore, this is My Dirt on KNDI Bluff Country 103.5. Weather on the way, temperature up to 61. Maybe have some fun with a ride this weekend.
1: Yeah, it's the 4th annual Dylan Delaney Memorial ATV-UTV ride happening on Saturday. 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
4: 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Sounds terrifying? Not to Nate Wellems. Wellems is the radical left's pick for attorney general. He never once prosecuted a criminal, and you can't trust him to keep Iowa safe. In the Iowa House, Wellems voted against mandatory monitoring for convicted sex offenders after release from prison. That's right. Wellems opposed requiring child molesters to wear electronic monitoring devices after they leave prison. Think about that. A convicted predator could move into your neighborhood, near schools, near your kids. And if Nate Wellems had his way, no one would know. No wonder Iowa law enforcement overwhelmingly opposes Wellems. Nate Wellems. Too liberal to keep Iowa safe. 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
6: Partly cloudy and foggy early today with a high of 70. Northeasterly winds around 5 miles per hour. Tonight, 53. Tomorrow, highs around 69. Upper 60s Wednesday with thunderstorms likely. Turning cooler Thursday with highs in the mid-60s and scattered showers possible. I'm meteorologist Kara Foster on Bluff Country 103.5 KNEI. Currently, 61.

0: Little Dierks Bentley there, or something real on KNEI 103.5 Bluff Country. Good morning. 58 outside the studio now, cloudy, and it's Eric and Kathy.
1: Reba recently revealed that she had a missed call from Dolly a few weeks before she passed away. Here she is talking about that.
2: She did call me the last of July, and I was in a meeting, and I missed her call. And I tried to get back in touch with her, and I couldn't. Never made connection. And then when Lisa Davis, my buddy, called me the morning of the 25th, and she said, Dolly's gone. I thought, I'll never know why she called me. I'll find out one day.

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2: 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Celebrities celebrating today. 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Of Little Big Town, Karen Fairchild is 57. Actress Naomi Watts is 58. Comedian actress Janine Garofalo is 62 today. She's pretty funny. And actor Jeffrey Jones, Easy Money, Ferris Bueller's Day Off, Principal Ed Rooney.
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5: 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Not to Nate Wellems. 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That's right. 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Think about that. 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And if Nate Wellems had his way, no one would know. No wonder Iowa law enforcement overwhelmingly opposes Wellems. Nate Wellems. 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
2: Fox News, I'm CJ Papa. The U.S. and China releasing a list of products that will receive a cut in tariffs. It's worth around $30 billion. This is linked to last week's summit between the superpowers in D.C. President Trump bullish on artificial intelligence despite the potential dangers.
3: You don't give up a $1 trillion or more, $2 or $3 or $4 trillion industry because you think something like that.
2: The president in Illinois, Fox's Mark Meredith in Washington.
4: Earlier this morning, the CEO of NVIDIA announced a new AI safety partnership involving multiple different companies like Oracle, Citi, as well as Accenture. And AI will remain in the focus tomorrow when the president has the speaker here and AI leaders talking all about this ever-growing tech.
2: Brent crude futures gain over 4%, reaching its highest level since September 15th due to the SALT U.S.-Iran peace efforts. 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
11: Partly cloudy and foggy early today with a high of 70. Northeasterly winds around 5 miles per hour. Tonight, 53. Tomorrow, highs around 69. Upper 60s Wednesday with thunderstorms likely, turning cooler Thursday with highs in the mid-60s and scattered showers possible. I'm meteorologist Kara Foster on Bluff Country 103.5 KNEI. 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

0: Yeah, I hear that song and I think about breaking off a Kit Kat. You know?
1: No, I did not.
0: Always going to food. Keith Urban. Wow. It's KADI Bluff Country 103.5. Eric and Kathy. Cloudy 61 right now. More craziness from where?
1: Yeah, we're going south again, aren't we?
0: We're going to Florida. That story after Andy Griggs.
2: Babe.

0: Jimmett Brown and Helen Cornelius and Fools on KNDI Bluff Country 103.5. Mm-hmm. Perfect lead-in to this. Speaking of fools.
1: Oh, jeepers. What's happening in Florida now?
0: What's going on in Florida again? A Florida man is facing indecent exposure charge after police say he stripped completely naked inside a home goods store.
1: Oh, jeepers.
0: According to authorities...
1: Why?
0: Why? I don't know. Well, we'll get to that. According to authorities, 43-year-old Billy Thomas walked into the store, approached a fellow shopper, and apologized by saying, "I'm sorry."

0: they were shocked and concerned. Yeah, no kidding. Police arrested Thomas, and records show he'd been arrested a dozen times in Lee County, Florida, since 2002. So he's a frequent flyer for sure.
1: What in the world?
0: Sometimes you just got to do what you got to do, you know? Yeah, inside a home goods store. Well, but this isn't... Okay, but there's one more thing here, too.
1: Oh, no, what are we missing yet?
0: Well, there's another...
1: It's getting better? It's getting worse?
0: Well, you know, it seems like things kind of go in pairs or threes or whatever.
1: Okay.
0: There's a guy in Oklahoma, okay? Uh-huh. A 44-year-old man was spotted riding a scooter naked through an Oklahoma neighborhood, okay?
1: Riding a scooter naked, okay?
0: Yeah, remember...
1: That just sounds dangerous.
0: Remember we had that guy in New Jersey that was riding his bike around?
1: Mm-hmm.
0: At least he had a helmet on, by the way. So, here is an officer named Jason Wise approaching this naked guy on a scooter.
2: What the hell are you doing, bro? Why are you naked?
3: That's what it's fun about.
2: Huh?
3: Bored.
2: So you're riding around naked?
3: No, actually, I'm drunk.
0: So the audio was
1: actually,
0: a little...
1: I'm drunk.
0: Yeah. Yeah, the audio was a little fuzzy there, but officer asked why he was naked. He said he was bored.
1: And, I didn't catch that.
0: First off, yeah.
1: Oh, I just caught that I was drunk. And that's
0: then,
1: all I
0: then,
1: caught.
0: Yeah, then so he asked, like, so why are you riding around naked? And the guy said, no, I'm actually drunk. So,
1: oh, okay.
0: So yeah, that part
1: in
0: there.
1: I didn't catch the boring part.
0: But yeah, he was bored, so...
1: Wow.
0: Just going to strip down and ride your bike around because you're bored.
1: I guess people find the darndest things to do when they're bored.
0: You know, these people need better hobbies.
1: Something.
0: Maybe
1: something needs to change. Something.
0: Maybe collect stamps or something.
1: No, that's too boring.
0: I
1: don't know.
0: What's a good hobby? Crocheting.
1: Reading a book. Going for a walk. Jogging. Yeah. Baking. I mean, what do you want? I mean, there's so many things you can do. You can draw.
0: Yeah.
1: You can color.
0: Oh, yeah.
1: You know... Read a book. Walk outside. What else do you want?
0: And I do it with your clothes on.
1: Most people do.
0: Thank you.
1: I mean, and if you're going to do it without clothes on, stay at home.
0: There you go. That's our advice for the day.
4: 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Just makes me feel good.
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0: 103.5 KNDI Bluff Country, the Tri-State's Country Station. Money for you on Friday. Cash words.
1: What are they?
0: Here it is, Kathy. Fixing it right because good enough isn't our thing. 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
1: Okay, that'll win money on Friday. 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
2: It's the opening market report for Monday on the Iowa Agribusiness Radio Network. I'm Mark Magnuson. Joined today by Greg McBride of Allendale. Greg, what's happening with the trade in the grains?
3: We are seeing pressure across the board. Corn down about 6.5-7 cents. Beans down 25 plus, and the wheat moving at 12 to 16 lower. A lot of the pressure coming specifically into the soybeans. There was a conversation last week, obviously, between Trump and Xi. We heard that they were going to release the notes from that meeting and what was going to happen. The trade representative, U.S. trade representative, released some information this morning stating that that China and the U.S. had agreed that they were going to cut tariffs imposed on $60 billion worth of goods that each country imports from the other. And those were going to be on a wide array of products, from corn to like cosmetics and stuff like that. On that list, specifically for U.S. ag products, was corn, wheat, sorghum, meat, dairy, veg oils, and meals. But it specifically did exclude soybeans.
2: That was Greg McBride with Allendale. We will have a check of the numbers next.
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2: December corn down 5.5 at 522¾. March corn down 6 cents at 536. November soybeans down 24 cents at 1295 even. January soybeans down 23¼ at 1309¼. October soybean meal down 8 cents at 365.90. October soybean oil up 5 cents at 67.31. Chicago wheat down 10 cents at 6.93¼. Minneapolis wheat is down 8 cents at 7.06. Kansas City hard red wheat down 14¾ at 7.47¼. December oats down 5.5 at 4.14¾. On the Merck, October live cattle up 33 cents at 219.20. October feeder cattle down 33 cents at 334.60. October lean hogs up 48 cents at 78.70. October pork cutout unchanged at 107.28. Class 3 milk is down 9 cents at 15.07. This has been a check of the opening markets on the Iowa Agribusiness Radio Network.
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8: Partly cloudy and foggy early today with a high of 70. Northeasterly winds around 5 miles per hour. Tonight, 53. Tomorrow, highs around 69. Upper 60s Wednesday with thunderstorms likely. Turning cooler Thursday with highs in the mid-60s and scattered showers possible. I'm meteorologist Kara Foster on Bluff Country 103.5 KNEI. 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

0: Love That American Ride, Toby Keith on KNDI Bluff Country 103.5. Eric and Kathy, what's coming up?
1: Oh, Eric, you do this to me all the time. I get into reading something and I forget that I'm like supposed to be like telling you what we're going to talk about. Well, we can't talk about what I was reading, but we can talk about Heineken.
0: Okay.
1: And how it wins happy hour.
0: Okay.
1: Yeah, we can talk about that, and we can also talk about a money grab as well.
0: I'm glad you finally put down that cheesy romance novel. And
1: well, you know, I like them once in a while.
0: I'm getting back to work here. There we go. Travis Tritt now, and Take It Easy on KNDI.

0: That's Hardy, Eric Church, Morgan Wallen, Tim McGraw, MacArthur on KNDI Bluff Country 103.5. We'll see sunshine this afternoon, 72. Ooh. Partly cloudy tonight, 52, and tomorrow sunny, 71. Enjoy today and tomorrow because looks a little wet for Wednesday. Right now, 61.
1: Okay, Eric, here we go. Rockstar Games is looking to cash in on Grand Theft Auto 6 in a big way and seems to be pushing the envelope to do it. They just opened pre-orders for a $400 collector's set for the GTA 6. That doesn't even include a copy of the video game. No, it doesn't. The bundle, named the Good Time State Vice City Collection, contains 11 physical items themed around the in-game television show Mucka the Gator. Okay. Including a gator figure, sunglasses, a hat, a crossbody bag, a shot glass, and a map poster. Now, to be clear, buyers will still need to purchase the game separately when both the merch box and the game launch are on November 19th.
0: I've never played Grand Theft Auto, so...
1: Oh, I mean, either. I don't play none of that stuff. I haven't played a video game since probably the Atari when I was young.
0: That's going back a ways.
1: I'm not even sure I played the Wii when my kids had a Wii, and they have a PlayStation. I've never played it. Don't know how. Well. Not even sure I know how to turn it on.
0: Just press the button there. There you go.
1: Yeah, but then, like, because you can watch, like, TV off of your PlayStation, like, if you have it hooked up, right?
0: Probably. I guess I don't have... I had one a long time ago, PlayStation 2. You could play, you know, DVDs and all that.
1: So, kind of interesting. I don't even know how to do that. It's all good.
0: Yeah.
1: And, you know, it's okay. I don't have to worry about that because there is such thing as happy hour that maybe some of us like better.
0: There you go.
1: Not that I like beer, but happy hour is always fun. So when it comes to alcohol, drinkers have their go-to brands. Eric's is Hams. There you go. A new YouGov survey ranks the alcohol brands that Americans consider when deciding to throw one back.
0: Okay.
1: Okay, at the top of the list, who is it? Well, here are the top 10 most considered alcoholic beverage brands.
0: Okay.
1: Coming in number 10, Crown Royal. 9, Modelo. Mm-hmm. Bacardi's 8. Budweiser 7. Mike's Hard Lemonade is 6. Guinness is 5. Smirnoff is 4. The top 3, here we go. Jack Daniel's in at 3rd. Bailey's in at number 2, and the number 1, Heineken. There you go, Heineken. That's your top 10.
0: I'm trying to think of ever. I don't know if I've ever had a Heineken or not.
1: So PBR hasn't made it.
0: Ah! No Hams on there either.
1: No Hams. No Bud Light. No Busch Light. No Busch Light. I mean, what's up with that?
0: I don't know. Well, Budweiser's on there, so I suppose that kind of, you know, covers the Busch and the Bud Light, those brands and everything.
1: Yeah, I guess.
0: Kind
1: of interesting.
0: Miller's not on there either.
1: No, Coors. That's what I'm saying.
0: So some of the big names.
1: Spotted Cow is not on there.
0: Yeah, it's a big one.
1: Mm-hmm.
0: So, wow.
1: Granted, you can get that, like, I think only in Wisconsin, right?
0: That is very true. Yeah, that is very true.
1: But that's a good one. Yeah. So it's kind of interesting. Yeah.
0: We just had a disgruntled LA Rams fan drive by and gave me a wave.
1: I can't believe that, you know, he didn't want a Heineken after
0: He's probably going to need the Jack Daniels and Smirnoff. And
1: the Crown Royal.
0: And Crown Royal and Bacardi. All the hard stuff. After the Rams blew a big lead last night.
1: That is hilarious.
0: They're disgruntled this morning, the Rams fans are. So,
1: That's funny.
0: Viking fans were drinking for joy.
1: Yeah, well, yeah. I mean, their first game, the last game was not very pretty.
0: No, yesterday wasn't very pretty either, but...
1: I mean, a little bit better than the one before, but goodness gracious.
0: But hey, a win's a win, right? That's all that matters.
1: Yes, that is all that matters.
0: Put a win in that W column. There you go. All right. On the way, Conway Twitty and a news update with Darren Swenson next on KNDI.
2: 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Even worse, Turek thinks you don't care. Just listen.
3: I ended up missing about 50% of the votes in the Iowa legislature this year. I don't know if that necessarily matters to Iowans.
2: Doesn't matter?
3: I don't know if that necessarily matters to Iowans.
2: Turek skips work more than half the time, but still collected his full paycheck. Think that matters? There's more. Because the only thing worse than the votes Turek missed? The votes he took. Turek supported welfare benefits for illegal immigrants and amnesty for criminal illegals. He voted with the radical left for taxpayer-funded sex change surgery. He even supports biological men in girls' bathrooms. Liberal Josh Turek. Gone half the time, wrong the other half.
4: I'm Ashley Hinson, candidate for U.S. Senate, and I approve this message.
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1: Fox News, I'm Therese Crowley. It's a go for orbit. After SpaceX launched the 40-story Starship from Starbase, Texas, even though one engine failed. A British farmer credited with spotting an all-British crew of would-be terrorists converging at a British airbase used by U.S. Air Force bombers. President Trump says,
2: "They were looking to do big damage to our fort, and working with the British worked out great."
1: Near RAF Fairford, five men suspected of explosive and terrorist offenses. President Trump hosted Anthropic CEO Dario Amodei for a private dinner in its push for AI guardrails. He insists, "I'm for let's go and let's win." On the New Jersey shore in New England, surveying how many feet of beach sand have been sheared off by a wicked nor'easter that sat on the East Coast and blew 50 to 60 mile winds through five high tide cycles all weekend, trapping tides. 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
3: With this information update, I'm Darren Swenson. Data from the Iowa Association of Realtors shows home sales in August fell 10.5% compared to July. Radio Iowa's O.K. Henderson reports.
4: The median sales price for an Iowa home in August was $267,000. That's higher than a year ago, but down 4.5% from July. There was also a dip in the number of Iowa homes that were put on the market in August, down nearly 9% compared to July. However, the total number of homes up for sale in Iowa reached nearly 9,900. That's well above July's inventory and 13.5% above the number of Iowa homes on the market in August of last year. Nationally, sales of existing homes hit the lowest level since June of 2025, while sales of new homes increased last month. Radio Iowa, I'm O.K. Henderson.
3: With this information update, I'm Darren Swenson.
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10: Partly cloudy and foggy early today with a high of 70. Northeasterly winds around 5 miles per hour. Tonight, 53. Tomorrow, highs around 69. Upper 60s Wednesday with thunderstorms likely, turning cooler Thursday with highs in the mid-60s and scattered showers possible. I'm meteorologist Kara Foster on Bluff Country 103.5 KNEI. Currently 61.

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0: Yeah, the rumor has it he is dating Ella Langley. That's Tucker Wetmore and Wind Up Missing You on KNDI Bluff Country 103.5. 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
1: This is Basis Matters on the Iowa Agribusiness Radio Network for Monday, the 28th of September. I'm Dustin Huffman. 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Let's go ahead and run them down. ADM Burlington, 60 cents under on corn, 460. Soybeans, 45 cents under, 1250. Cargill Eddyville, 20 cents under on corn. They're $5 even for the cash bid. New Co-op Algona, 45 cents under on corn, 475. Soybeans, 60 cents under, cash bid, 1235. Ag State Sheldon, 12 cents under on corn, 508. Soybeans, 55 cents under at 1240. At Ag

0: State in Elta. They are 35 cents under on corn, cash bid 485, soybean 60 cents under at 1235. Cargill Cedar Rapids even on corn today, 520, soybeans 30 cents under, cash bid 1265. Five Star Co-op Nashua, 47 cents under on corn, 473, soybeans 60 cents under, 1235. Lincoln Way Energy Nevada, 20 cents under on corn, cash price $5. ADM Des Moines, $1 over on soybeans, their cash bid $13.95. New Co-op Red Oak, they're 35 cents under on corn, 485, soybeans 60 cents under, 1235. Mid-Iowa Cooperative Green Mountain, 45 cents under on corn, 475 for the cash bid, soybeans 65 cents under, 1230. New Co-op Sheraton, 40 cents under on corn, 480, soybeans 60 cents under, cash price 1235. Walk-On Feed Ranch, 63 cents under on corn, 457, soybeans 74 cents under at 1221. New Co-op Glidden, 43 cents under on corn, 477 for the cash bid, soybeans 60 cents under, 1235. Innovative Ag Services Farley, 55 cents under on corn, 465, soybeans are 71 cents under with a cash price of 1224. And finally today at Cargill Muscatine, they're 85 cents under on corn, 435, soybeans 60 cents under, they're at 1235. 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I'm Dustin Huffman.
1: I'm Josh Turek. I was born an underdog. 21 surgeries by the age of 12. Spina bifida, caused by my dad's exposure to Agent Orange in Vietnam. Sitting in my wheelchair, 9 years old, watching the Olympics, I dreamed of winning gold for my country too. In 2016, I did just that.
2: Guess who on the left side? Josh Turek.
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1: Four Paralympics, two golds. 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Both parties fight with each other and just look out for themselves. 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Because accountability matters. Listening to Iowans does too. I'm Josh Turek, candidate for Senate, and I approve this message. 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

0: That's new guy Matt Geiger answering by on KNDI Bluff Country 103.5. 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
4: Liberal Josh Turek doesn't bother showing up for work, missing votes more than half the time. Even worse, Turek thinks you don't care. Just listen.
5: I ended up missing about 50% of the votes in the Iowa legislature this year. I don't know if that necessarily matters to Iowans.
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4: Turek skips work more than half the time, but still collected his full paycheck. 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The votes he took. Turek supported welfare benefits for illegal immigrants and amnesty for criminal illegals. He voted with the radical left for taxpayer-funded sex change surgery. He even supports biological men in girls' bathrooms. Liberal Josh Turek. Gone half the time. Wrong the other half.
6: I'm Ashley Hinson, candidate for U.S. Senate, and I approve this message.
4: Paid for by
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8: Partly cloudy and foggy early today with a high of 70. Northeasterly winds around 5 miles per hour. Tonight, 53. Tomorrow, highs around 69. Upper 60s Wednesday with thunderstorms likely. Turning cooler Thursday with highs in the mid-60s and scattered showers possible. I'm meteorologist Kara Foster on Bluff Country 103.5 KNEI. Right now, 63.

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8: 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I was raised in Decorah, where I learned to hunt and fish and learned right from wrong. 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I'll be a governor for all and make Iowa not redder or bluer, but better and truer. 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

New song from Jason Aldean. It's called Anytime Soon on KNDI Bluff Country 103.5. 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
2: Fox News, I'm Therese Crowley. Already out on bail, five British men arrested at the U.S. bomber base at RAF Fairford on terror and explosive charges. The five in their 20s, all from boroughs of London. President Trump says intelligence had eyes on them and they meant to do big damage. British counter-terror police say they're considering whether the five were foreign terror proxies. Starbase, Texas.
3: Starship is orbital.
2: SpaceX launches the 40-story Starship into its first orbital flight despite one engine failing on the way, but mission managers cut the flight in half before its Pacific splashdown at noontime. It's an unmanned shakedown for a lunar landing. From the New Jersey shore to New England, surveying flooding and beach loss from a wicked four-day nor'easter starting to break up. 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
4: 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I'm Riley Smith. In today's show, I talk biologicals with BW Fusion CEO Dean Williams. Dustin discusses the Choose Iowa program with Iowa Ag Secretary Mike Nagg. And Mark talks more about the state of the cattle industry with two producers at last week's Iowa Cattlemen Association policy announcement. Now let's welcome in our hosts, Mark Magnuson and Dustin Huffman.
5: Welcome into another dreary and rainy start to the day here in the Des Moines region. I'm Dustin Huffman, Mark Magnuson with me here on the Iowa Agribusiness Radio Network. And Mark, a little bit of rain shower activity to start the day, and looks like more rain in the forecast. So at least we got 2 days where we got to see the sun, right?
6: Yeah, I guess so, Dustin. And the other unfortunate thing, I talked about this with Mary Johnson of AgMarket.net on the Daily Market Summary the other day. Those 2 days we had, yes, it was nice weather for us humans, but it was still, you know, it was down around like 60 degrees. And I'm certainly glad it's not in the 90s like we saw at the start of this month. But that would have been some nice weather to actually help dry things out. And we didn't get that. We got, you know, cooler temperatures. The wind was not as windy as it can be here in Iowa at times. And, well, most of the time, if we're honest. So we didn't really dry much out, I can't imagine. And now if we get more rain as we have here today and into the weekend, it's going to slow things down once again.
5: Yeah, and I mean, without the sun at its full intensity, it doesn't dry out to begin with very fast. Autumn usually slows things down, and so you're already battling Mother Nature, and then you add on the fact that we're not seeing, I mean, we got sunshine on Thursday yesterday, even, I'm sorry, on Wednesday, but yesterday wasn't even all that much. And so without the wind and without the sun, it's going to be a very slow process. And again, now Mother Nature adding more water to the situation. It's going to be tough to get this out. But, you know, eventually things are going to dry out. Things are going to settle in, and combines will be able to get out into the field. But it is going to be a tough go here, and there's a lot of impatience, as we talked with Secretary Nagg about earlier this week. You know, folks are going to get impatient, and that's where you want to make sure folks are being careful.
6: And speaking of the glooming skies we have here this morning, there's a gloomy tone in the ag marketplace with the markets turning to the red here to start the day. And, you know, it is a case where we haven't heard much coming out of the meeting from yesterday. We thought we might by this time. Doesn't mean anything didn't happen, but we didn't get any confirmation of the news that we had hoped to hear about those ag products moving between the two countries, United States and China, after the meeting between the presidents.
5: Yeah, it sounded like from what we have heard, it's just been a lot of talking and a lot of talk right now, nothing too substantial. We'll go ahead and get into the ag markets here, starting with the grains. Matt Bennett of AgMarket.net talking with Mark Magnuson.
6: Joined today by Matt Bennett of AgMarket.net. Matt, what's happening with the trade in the grains?
7: Yeah, it's a risk-off type deal as we talk here on Friday morning. And I say that because, in all honesty, you know, I think part of the reason that the markets are, you know, in a bit of a downward tone is that we just really didn't get any information out of the meeting on Thursday between Presidents Trump and Xi. That doesn't mean that things weren't discussed that, you know, people are hoping were discussed, whether it's corn. It sounded like, you know, there wasn't a whole lot of that that had been discussed. But, you know, we've seen this a couple of times with their meetings. A fact sheet will come out later indicating what the thoughts are. And so, you know, this could all change, but it's at the present time, you know, it's definitely a risk off type trade, both for corn, soybeans, and wheat. You got double digit losses all the way around right now.
6: Matt, is there a fear at all that there could be a case where they really didn't even get into agriculture that much and they focused on those rare earth minerals, microchips, that type of thing?
7: Yeah, I think that there is a fear there that that might be part of it. I mean, I know that Secretary Bessent had said that, you know, they were going to talk about other agricultural products and that there could be some announcements made coming out of that. And I think that's part of the reason the trade a little bit aggravated is that essentially there was nothing said about any of that. So no doubt that it was disappointing as far as what the expectations were. I think people were hoping they'd come in and say, hey, actually, they're going to come in and buy some corn this year, you know, as part of this $17 billion deal. And I think that's still very much a possibility. But the initial reaction shows us exactly what the trade was expecting. And they did not get what they were expecting.
6: I guess the other a little bit worrying part is that if there were those things discussed, at least from the American side, you would think they would want that news to be out immediately, wouldn't they?
7: Yeah, you would think so. I mean, but at the same time, Mark, how many times have we had something like this and then the news comes out over the weekend when the markets are closed? You know, I mean, nothing would surprise me whenever it comes to this. I think ultimately what you got to understand, you know, this market has the ability to move lower and maybe fill that gap on December corn. You know, you'd have to get down there to 507, 508, I think 509, right in that area, and you could fill that gap. And I think if you did that, it certainly would be a healthy spot to be, and you'd probably see some buying come in because ultimately you've still got strong demand. You've still got what most feel could be a little bit smaller crop yet, you know, than what the USDA talked about in September. So if this crop gets downgraded again, there's probably some room to pull some demand out of this, making the assumption that prices, you know, might eventually continue to work higher.
6: Matt, in your discussions with farmers that have been able to harvest a little bit here early in the harvest season, anecdotally, what have you heard from those reports? Are we headed for a smaller crop?
7: Boy, it sure seems that way to me. Now, as we all know, Iowa's been sitting, and Iowa's the garden spot, according to USDA at 219, you know, and so it's been really tough to get a whole lot in the way of yield reports out of Iowa. But, you know, in other areas, one thing that I've definitely noticed is I'm not getting called and texted and emailed about record yields, which is something that I was inundated with a year ago. Most people I talked to said, you know, this is the best crop ever. I'm just not hearing that anywhere this year. Now, there are some good crops, no question about it, but there's also some major problems due to too much water. It's something you and I have talked about, you know, oxygen-starved crops in the month of June through that Missouri to Ohio area. Anybody that didn't have good roll to their field, flat fields, especially without tile, have suffered dramatically. So, you know, we've heard about a lot of corn that's well under APH in some of these areas. So, you know, you've got to assume that that's going to all work itself in sooner or later.
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9: Partly cloudy and foggy early today with a high of 70. Northeasterly winds around 5 miles per hour. Tonight, 53. Tomorrow, highs around 69. Upper 60s Wednesday with thunderstorms likely. Turning cooler Thursday with highs in the mid-60s and scattered showers possible. I'm meteorologist Kara Foster on Bluff Country 103.5 KNEI. 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

0: Yeah, the redheaded stranger Willie Nelson living in the promised land on KNDI Bluff Country 103.5. Weather on the way. Enjoy today. Enjoy tomorrow. Some rain coming in for Wednesday. Coming up on Sunday, the Alta Vista Firefighters Association is having their seventh annual pancake breakfast from 7:30 until 11 at the Alta Vista Fire Station. Serving pancakes, sausages, scrambled eggs, juice, milk, and coffee. Free bowl donation, fill the boot, dine in, or drive through, and all proceeds going towards the purchase of a new engine. Also a drawing for door prizes as well. That's the 7th annual Alta Vista Firefighters Association Pancake Breakfast coming up on Sunday.
1: Well, as we return here on Iowa Ag Matters, we know farmers are getting ready to go in the field, and looking at those diesel prices comes with some sticker shock, roughly double what we were paying last year. Senator Grassley had his weekly ag conference call with ag media, and this is what he had to say about the diesel situation.
2: Well, I've got an answer to that that I've been telling journalists in Washington, D.C. for a couple weeks now, and I'll give you the same answer. By the way, it's not only the corn growers that have raised questions about that. Big Oil has contacted the White House, and that ought to shock everybody. Anyway, let's suppose everything that you heard from Big Oil, everything the corn growers' letter has in it, let's just say that that's true. Well, I've got a solution to all that. Diesel's $6. That's a global price. And then consider, when I'm answering your question, the historical profits of Big Oil so far this year. Then all they got to do, they don't want an export ban, and this would really be simpler because it doesn't bring up any of these issues. Just charge the American farmer, the American trucker. 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Just lower that price, X number of dollars. I don't know if it's $1 a gallon or $2 a gallon. Don't forget, a year ago it was $3.70. Today it's over $6. So let's just reduce the price, take it out of the profit, and let them charge the global price for everything they export.
3: Hi, my name is Ethan Smith, and I've been a certified crop advisor in Iowa for about 6 years. The Iowa CCA program is valuable to me because it helps keep me informed on new topics and research around the industry, including soils, insects, diseases, and much more. 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Iowa is known for its crops, and that's why we're here. 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
1: Well, Mark, we are hearing the remarks from Senator Grassley about diesel, and you know, we referred to the sticker shock that's going to be showing up on those diesel prices. Hopefully, you know, farmers were able to book when things were cheaper, but you know, we've been at this war in Iran since the end of February, beginning of March. You know, we were on our way back from Commodity Classic when this started. And so, you know, it's been going on for quite a while. So even if they booked early, they were booking at a higher price than what we had. And, you know, it's a tough situation. We're not talking just diesel. We're talking these fertilizer issues because of the war in Iran. That means the prices for getting that stuff over here have just skyrocketed. You have a war in Iran that's causing diesel prices to score. If you notice that a lot of these inputs are being caused by uncertainty in war zones, whether it's uncertainty in the markets in the Black Sea and infrastructure being hit there, energy infrastructure, or whether it's the Strait of Hormuz, which is a chokehold on the whole world, global shipping place right now. So much traffic goes through there. You know, we're in a tough situation right now, and you know, farmers are looking at what they're going to do. Also, inputs for next year aren't looking that great either. I mean, it's just a tough thing all the way around, and it doesn't seem to be getting better. In fact, sometimes it seems like it's just getting worse.
4: That was the point I was going to make as well, Dustin, is that we came into the growing season with those concerns on fertilizer, but we also were thinking about what does it mean for next year and next growing season. And now we bookend that with the tough start to harvest with the diesel price that we're seeing and knowing what goes into the machinery, what it takes to power is that diesel fuel, and having that huge price there. And that's not necessarily going to go down right away, even if these wars were to end. So, yes, there is a lot to work through and a lot of issues right now. We'll have more Iowa Ag Matters in a moment.
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8: Partly cloudy this afternoon with a high of 70. Winds out of the southeast around 5 miles per hour. Lows around 53 tonight. Highs level off around 69. Tomorrow, cloudy skies expected. Upper 60s Wednesday with storms likely. Cooler Thursday with highs in the mid-60s and scattered showers possible. I'm meteorologist Kara Foster on Bluff Country 103.5 KNEI. Right now, it's 63 degrees.

0: Leap of faith, Lionel Cartwright on KNDI Bluff Country 103.5. Iowa State trying to rebound after that tough loss to the Utah Utes on Saturday. This coming Saturday, they'll host West Virginia. 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
2: Fox News, I'm Therese Crowley. Already out on bail, five British men arrested at the U.S. bomber base at RAF Fairford on terror and explosive charges. The five in their 20s, all from boroughs of London. President Trump says intelligence had eyes on them and they meant to do big damage. British counter-terror police say they're considering whether the five were foreign terror proxies. Starbase, Texas.
3: Starship is orbital.
2: SpaceX launches the 40-story Starship into its first orbital flight despite one engine failing on the way, but mission managers cut the flight in half before its Pacific splashdown at noontime. It's an unmanned shakedown for a lunar landing. From the New Jersey shore to New England, surveying flooding and beach loss from a wicked four-day nor'easter starting to break up. 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
1: With this information update, I'm Darren Swenson. Data from the Iowa Association of Realtors shows home sales in August fell 10.5% compared to July. Radio Iowa's O.K. Henderson reports.
2: The median sales price for an Iowa home in August was $267,000. That's higher than a year ago, but down 4.5% from July. There was also a dip in the number of Iowa homes that were put on the market in August, down nearly 9% compared to July. However, the total number of homes up for sale in Iowa reached nearly 9,900. That's well above July's inventory and 13.5% above the number of Iowa homes on the market in August of last year. Nationally, sales of existing homes hit the lowest level since June of 2025, while sales of new homes increased last month. Radio Iowa, I'm O.K. Henderson.
1: With this information update, I'm Darren Swenson.
3: 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The Schutte Grau Funeral Home Postville, serving the family of 96-year-old Jean Margaret Flaggy of Postville. 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And there will be no visitation the day of the service. Please come into the church and be seated. 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The service for 78-year-old Sandra Irene Wedwick Price of Viroqua will be at 11 o'clock Wednesday at the Good Shepherd Lutheran Church, Viroqua. A private family burial taking place at the Viroqua Cemetery. Visitation Wednesday from 9:30 until the service at the church. The Pop Funeral and Cremation Service, Viroqua, serving the family of 78-year-old Sandra Irene Wedwick Price of Viroqua. Tri-State weather next.
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9: Partly cloudy this afternoon with a high of 70. Winds out of the southeast around 5 miles per hour. Lows around 53 tonight. Highs level off around 69. Tomorrow, cloudy skies expected. Upper 60s Wednesday with storms likely. Cooler Thursday with highs in the mid-60s and scattered showers possible. I'm meteorologist Kara Foster on Bluff Country 103.5 KNEI. Right now, 64.

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Here's Luke Combs.

0: Oak Ridge Boys from 103.5 Bluff Country. Midday markets on the way. Going to be a partly sunny 72-degree day. Overnight tonight, 52, and then 71 tomorrow with a partly sunny sky. Rain moving in here Tuesday night and Wednesday. Some heavy rainfall is possible as well. Right now, we've got 66 in the midday markets. 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
1: It's time now for a check of the midday markets here on Iowa Ag Matters. I'm Riley Smith. On the phone right now with Justin McKinney of Comstock Investments as we take a look at the midday market prices. And Justin, it's been very interesting times here recently for that ag marketplace with the U.S.-China trade dialogue. What have we seen here at midday as we kind of continue to react to news or lack of news from that?
2: Yeah, lack of news is probably the key word there. You know, and we started the day sharply lower, down about 10 on the corn side of things. Currently, we're 5.25 lower. December corn at 5.32 even. November soybeans down 29.5. Again, the 29.5 is not great. You look at it, though, we're 10 off of the lows. We went down. We did bust or try to trade below the support on the soybeans. Found some buying right at that level there in that 1079 range, 1080, or excuse me, 1280 range. And from there, we kind of been grinding higher. There's a couple storylines that I think we need to highlight here. First and foremost, there are some soybean crushers that are moving some beans long distance to get needs covered as the harvest has been slowed. The second is the slow harvest pace. We have rain forecasted again this week. We're flipping the calendar. We have a month end, quarter end, and moving into October with very little opportunity to get many beans out of the soybean or out of the fields here this week. So I think that is all overall the driver behind the markets bouncing off the lows here today.
1: And as we look at the cattle and hogs here at midday, how are the livestock doing?
2: Yeah, surprisingly, they've been all over the board here today. But at the current time, feeders are down $1.85. Fed cattle are down 30 cents. Slow to start the week with the ice raids in Kansas last week. We did not buy a lot of cattle. We'll see if these lows hold here. I would suspect that they might. However, with the muddy pen conditions in the West, we may see West and particularly the North, we may see some producers hit the bids earlier this week than they normally would to get those cattle moved. So all things considered, looking at the rest of the markets, you got the Dow Jones down 350 points currently, and NASDAQ down 380, and cattle are holding in down at that 35 cent lower. Feels kind of like a win for today. Hog side of the world, we are trading 60 cents higher on those October hogs. December hogs down a dime. And I know I say this every week, but when you have bellies trading at basically ham price, it's going to be a tough road for those hogs to hoe.
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1: At midday, December corn down 5.5 at 5.22¾. March corn down 5.25 at 5.36¾. November soybeans down 29.5 at 1289.5. January beans down 28.25 at 1304.25. On the Merck, October live cattle down 43 cents at 218.45. October feeders down $1.98 at 332.95. October lean hogs up 60 cents at 78.83. October pork cutout unchanged at 107.28. That's been a check of the midday markets here on Iowa Ag Matters. I'm Riley Smith.
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3: Convicted child molester released from prison and just disappears. Sounds terrifying? Not to Nate Wellems. Wellems is the radical left's pick for attorney general. 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In the Iowa House, Wellems voted against mandatory monitoring for convicted sex offenders after release from prison. That's right. Wellems opposed requiring child molesters to wear electronic monitoring devices after they leave prison. Think about that. A convicted predator could move into your neighborhood, near schools, near your kids. And if Nate Wellems had his way, no one would know. No wonder Iowa law enforcement overwhelmingly opposes Wellems. Nate Wellems. 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
3: 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Sounds terrifying? Not to Nate Wellems. Wellems is the radical left's pick for attorney general. He never once prosecuted a criminal, and you can't trust him to keep Iowa safe. In the Iowa House, Wellems voted against mandatory monitoring for convicted sex offenders after release from prison. That's right. Wellems opposed requiring child molesters to wear electronic monitoring devices after they leave prison. Think about that. A convicted predator could move into your neighborhood, near schools, near your kids. And if Nate Wellems had his way, no one would know. No wonder Iowa law enforcement overwhelmingly opposes Wellems. Nate Wellems. 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
6: Love Country Weather. Partly cloudy this afternoon with a high of 70. Winds out of the southeast around 5 miles per hour. Lows around 53 tonight. Highs level off around 69. Tomorrow, cloudy skies expected. Upper 60s Wednesday with storms likely. Cooler Thursday with highs in the mid-60s and scattered showers possible. I'm meteorologist Kara Foster on Bluff Country 103.5 KNEI. Currently 66.

0: 5. Nice afternoon out there. It's, we'll have a high of 72 right now. It's 68. Cash word info for the week, and this could win you that $103.50 if you know it, and it's called, here it is, Fixing It Right, because good enough isn't our thing. Yeah, those are your cash words for the week. Fixing it right, because good enough isn't our thing. 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All right, cash words for the week. Fixing it right, because good enough isn't our thing. Know that for Friday. We'll play It's Friday by Aaron Tippin, recite the cash words, and win your cash.
1: Back on Iowa Ag Matters, let's go into the livestock side of things and find out what's happened with those cattle and hogs. It's been an interesting last couple of days in the trade. Greg McBride of Allendale once again joining Mark Magnuson to talk about those cattle and hogs.
2: What's happening on the other side of the trade with the livestock market?
3: Well, the hog market jumped off of a friendly hogs and pigs report on Friday, but couldn't really keep that going on Friday. So you do see that market step back. It had its lowest close for the move on Friday again this morning, down slightly. But this is a market that's struggling with demand, and it's continued to sell off and sell off and sell off. We normally would see this market continue to buy in September and into early October as we get set for World Pork Month, but that has not been the case this year. On the cattle side of things, we continue to have a little bit of worries about the supply side. We're looking at cash prices kind of floundering a little bit. It looked like we had a rebound to 226 on some cash trade late the week before last, and then last week we saw cash trade anywhere from 219 to 222 that was in line or slightly lower with the previous week. So we did rebound nicely off the cattle on feed report from two Fridays ago, but as we start out this week, very quiet, up about maybe 10 to 30 cents to start the week here.
2: Greg, what's the best way for our listeners to get in touch for more marketing information?
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2: Greg McBride of Allendale, my guest here today, joins us on Mondays. Thanks for the time, Greg. Always appreciate it, and have a great start to the week.
3: Thank you, Mark.
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0: to read. And coming up next here on the show, Riley Smith will be joined by Greg McBride of Allendale for the export sales numbers from last week. 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

0: Bluff Country 103.5. Darryl Worley, Nothing But a Love Thing. And I'm Josh Blake, George Strait, and Love and Theft on the way here before we get to 2 o'clock. Some heavy rain possible here towards Tuesday night into Wednesday and Wednesday night. We'll be keeping an eye on that as well.
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8: Partly cloudy this afternoon with a high of 70. Winds out of the southeast around 5 miles per hour. Lows around 53 tonight. Highs level off around 69. Tomorrow, cloudy skies expected. Upper 60s Wednesday with storms likely. Cooler Thursday with highs in the mid-60s and scattered showers possible. I'm meteorologist Kara Foster on Bluff Country 103.5 KNEI. Right now, 68.

The civil authorities have issued a shelter-in-place warning for Fillmore men, beginning at 1:46 p.m. and ending at 2:46 p.m. Law enforcement action: shelter-in-place in the area of Jones Street, Fairview Street North Section Spring Valley Shelter-in-Place, await further instructions. 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
4: A Southwest Iowa man said he didn't believe his eyes after scratching off a $20,000 lottery prize.
3: Shane Farley won big in the Mega Money Scratch game. Shane, who lives in the Page County town of Essex, bought his lucky ticket at the local Casey's in town.
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5: 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Sit on it and guard it?
3: After claiming his prize, Shane said the first order of business is wrapping up a home improvement project.
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3: The Iowa Lottery. 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
8: 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Sounds terrifying? Not to Nate Wellems. Wellems is the radical left's pick for attorney general. 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In the Iowa House, Wellems voted against mandatory monitoring for convicted sex offenders after release from prison. That's right. Wellems opposed requiring child molesters to wear electronic monitoring devices after they leave prison. Think about that. A convicted predator could move into your neighborhood, near schools, near your kids. And if Nate Wellems had his way, no one would know. No wonder Iowa law enforcement overwhelmingly opposes Wellems. Nate Wellems. Too liberal to keep Iowa safe. 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
2: News. 7 Therese Crowley already out on bail. Five British men in their 20s arrested at the U.S. bomber base at RAF Fairford on terror and explosive charges, all from boroughs of London. President Trump says intelligence had eyes on them and they meant to do big damage. British counter-terror police say they're considering whether the five were foreign terror proxies.
3: Starship is orbital.
2: And Pacific splashdown for Starship after SpaceX launched the 40-story vehicle from Starbase, Texas, into its first orbital flight despite one engine failing on the way. Mission managers cut the six-hour orbit in half, an unmanned shakedown for the Artemis lunar landing. Pacific hurricane Cat 3 Hurricane Polo lashes the Mexico Baja Peninsula ahead of landfall with 10 inches of rain expected. California with a state of emergency before the rain hits the Southwest Desert. 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
4: Love country weather.
5: Mainly cloudy skies expected this afternoon, with daytime highs approaching 70. Winds out of the southeast, 5 to 10 miles per hour. Tonight, 53. Daytime highs approaching 69 tomorrow. Storms likely Wednesday with highs in the upper 60s. Chance for showers and highs in the mid-60s on Thursday. I'm meteorologist Carol Foster on Bluff Country 103.5 KNEI. 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

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KNEI Bluff Country 103.5. Chris Young on the way, Earl Thomas Conley, and as she's walking away, here's Zach Brown Band and Alan Jackson.

0: Charlie Daniels Band on Bluff Country 103.5. Josh Blake, and good afternoon. Not a bad day out there. Right now, 69 degrees and a partly sunny afternoon. Chris Young on the way from KNEI.
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2: 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Not to Nate Wellems. Wellems is the radical left's pick for attorney general. 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That's right. 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Think about that. A convicted predator could move into your neighborhood, near schools, near your kids. And if Nate Wellems had his way, no one would know. No wonder Iowa law enforcement overwhelmingly opposes Wellems. Nate Wellems. Too liberal to keep Iowa safe. 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
1: Story behind Forget We Ever Met, well, I mean, there was a relationship that I was in, and, you know, it didn't work out, and I was thinking about it, and I do not want that person back. But also, I was thinking about it, and I was like, man, you know, what if it was a clean slate again? Would things have happened differently? Would things have gone differently? Would she have made different decisions? Would I have done things differently? You know, just what could have happened if there was a clean slate again? So I took that idea into a room, and I fell in love with the concept, and I felt like I had never heard it put the way that we wrote it that day. So I love it.
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1: This is the closing market report for Monday on the Iowa Agribusiness Radio Network. I'm Riley Smith. On the phone with Bill Moore of Price Futures Group as we wrap up another day in the ag marketplace. Bill, what have you seen going on in the grain and livestock markets today?
2: Pretty good pressure today in the market. Although the corn has fought its way back, it's only down about 5 or 6. It was down 10. But the beans still down 25 or 30. The big negative news over the weekend, they released some notes from the President Trump-Xi summit last week. China has not removed the 10% tariff on beans. It means their private companies aren't willing to buy at those levels. And the market didn't like that. Widely expect that they would reduce that tariff or eliminate that tariff since they were getting together in person. They didn't, and that's why the market's reacting. But the big correction actually could be a reversal if the charts hold today. The market is below the consolidation. It held for the whole month of September, so the charts could show a key reversal in the bean price with the close today. That's the biggest thing. The other thing is you've got near record longs in corn and beans open interest-wise, so the market's top-heavy. Any kind of negative news sparks a big correction.
1: 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We'll look at the numbers next.
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1: At the close, December corn down 5.25 at 5.23 even, March corn down 5.5 at 5.36.5, November soybeans down 30.75 at 12.88.25, January beans down 29.5 at 13.03 even, October soybean meal down 12.20 at 3.61.70, October soybean oil down 15 cents at 67.11. On the Merck, October live cattle down $1.43 at 217.45. October feeders down 303 at 331.90. October lean hogs up 3 cents at 78.25. October pork cutout unchanged at 107.28. That's been a check of the closing markets on the Iowa Agribusiness Radio Network. I'm Riley Smith.
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0: Ronnie Millsap on 103.5 Bluff Country. Some rain coming again to the tri-states, returning. Looks like Wednesday night, a possibility of some heavier rain in those thunderstorms. Details on the way. And more music. LV Shane next on KNEI.
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9: Mainly cloudy skies expected this afternoon, with daytime highs approaching 70. Winds out of the southeast, 5 to 10 miles per hour. Tonight, 53. Daytime highs approaching 69 tomorrow. Storms likely Wednesday, with highs in the upper 60s. Chance for showers and highs in the mid-60s on Thursday. I'm meteorologist Carol Foster on Bluff Country 103.5 KNEI. right now, 70.

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2: News, I'm John Saucier. President Trump and House Speaker Mike Johnson getting ready to meet with some big tech leaders at the White House Tuesday. Concerns continue to grow about the potential dangers of AI. Speaker Johnson tells Fox Business these companies already have numerous measures to ensure they're corporately responsible.
3: There's product liabilities laws that apply and a labyrinth of federal regulations on all this stuff already. We do not need a moratorium. We do not need to jump in and hyper-regulate this because we'll lose the race to China. The innovation is important to continue, but we have to strike the right balance.
2: SpaceX carrying out a test flight of its Starship spacecraft, the most powerful launch vehicle ever built from its facility in Starbase, Texas.
4: 5, 4, 3, 2, 1.
2: This rocket expected to make 6 orbits around Earth before re-entering the atmosphere and splashing down in the Pacific Ocean. 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
13: Mainly cloudy skies this afternoon with highs around 70. Southeasterly winds 5 to 10 miles per hour. Tonight, lows dip down to about 54. Tomorrow, highs around 70. Upper 60s Wednesday with rain showers likely. Cooler Thursday with highs in the mid-60s. Showers continue. I'm meteorologist Kara Foster on Bluff Country 103.5 KNEI. 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

Well, we'll talk cash word details in just a little while here on KNEI Bluff Country. It's 10 after 3 with the Flatland Cavalry, never coming back.

0: Domestic Life, John Conley on Bluff Country 103.5. You could win $103.50 this Friday. Call in when you hear It's Friday by Aaron Tippin. Be the 21st caller, and then you win the cash. Phone number on Fridays to call in. It is 563-568-3476. All right? 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

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Thanks for listening on the school bus this afternoon. Hey, kids. Yeah, that's right. And thank you, bus drivers, for doing such an awesome job.

0: Tri-state forecast on the way, and could see some heavier rains tomorrow night through Thursday, it looks like. Mainly Wednesday night into Thursday, some of those heavier rains. Blake Shelton in a little while, also Epic Wear, bringing us that Fox Sports update before 4.
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8: Mainly cloudy skies this afternoon with highs around 70. Southeasterly winds 5 to 10 miles per hour. Tonight, lows dip down to about 54. Tomorrow, highs around 70. Upper 60s Wednesday with rain showers likely. Cooler Thursday with highs in the mid-60s. Showers continue. I'm meteorologist Kara Foster on Bluff Country 103.5 KNEI. Right now, it's 72 degrees.

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0: There you go, Blake Shelton, Texas. KNDI 103.5 Bluff Country. That's a state I haven't been to, and I got relatives there. I have never been to Texas, believe it or not. So, but it's on my list. One of these days, right? Get down there. Right now, Fox Sports Update brought to you by Epicware. 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
2: The Minnesota Vikings today traded quarterback J.J. McCarthy to the New York Giants. In return, the Vikings get a fifth-round pick in the 2027 NFL Draft. Here's Vikings GM Nolan Teasley on why they did the deal.
3: To get an asset that, in all honesty, is going to help us in the future, or it could help us this season. We don't know. So to have another asset that can help us continue to build, because as the season in this roster is going to constantly evolve, and today's another example of that.
2: More Vikings news tonight. Josh Oliver is likely done for the season with a torn biceps muscle. Giants lost edge rusher Brian Burns with a torn ACL suffered in their win over the Titans. Baker Mayfield could miss 2 to 4 weeks because of a dislocated thumb. Head coach Todd Bowles says Jalen Daniels will be the starter for week 4 as the rookie gets the nod against the Packers. Packers head coach Matt LaFleur said the team won't open up the practice window for Micah Parsons. Dolphins running back Devon Achane done for the year with a torn ACL. Jets tailback Breece Hall week to week with a quad injury.
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5: 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Sounds terrifying? Not to Nate Wellems. Wellems is the radical left's pick for attorney general. He never once prosecuted a criminal, and you can't trust him to keep Iowa safe. In the Iowa House, Wellems voted against mandatory monitoring for convicted sex offenders after release from prison. That's right. Wellems opposed requiring child molesters to wear electronic monitoring devices after they leave prison. Think about that. A convicted predator could move into your neighborhood, near schools, near your kids. And if Nate Wellems had his way, no one would know. No wonder Iowa law enforcement overwhelmingly opposes Wellems. Nate Wellems. Too liberal to keep Iowa safe. 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Convicted child molester released from prison and just disappears. Sounds terrifying? Not to Nate Wellems. Wellems is the radical left's pick for attorney general. He never once prosecuted a criminal, and you can't trust him to keep Iowa safe. In the Iowa House, Wellems voted against mandatory monitoring for convicted sex offenders after release from prison. That's right. Wellems opposed requiring child molesters to wear electronic monitoring devices after they leave prison. Think about that. A convicted predator could move into your neighborhood, near schools, near your kids. And if Nate Wellems had his way, no one would know. No wonder Iowa law enforcement overwhelmingly opposes Wellems. Nate Wellems. Too liberal to keep Iowa safe. 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
2: Fox News, I'm Paul Stevens. Five suspects arrested over the weekend in connection with an alleged terror plot near a British airbase used by the U.S. to battle Iran.
3: Counterterrorism police are leading this investigation. No motive has been released just yet. The five men who were arrested have been released on bail. But this investigation is very much underway still, and they still need to be in the area.
2: Fox's Stephanie Bennett in Fairford, England. SpaceX sending its giant launch vehicle into orbit for the first time today.
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4: SpaceX's Starship makes it to Earth orbit for the very first time. The giant capsule has been the subject of a number of test flights to prove the Elon Musk company's designs for a transport ship that will bring Americans back to the moon and then on to Mars.
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1: Love Country Weather.
13: 72 this afternoon under partly cloudy skies. Southeast winds 5 to 10 miles per hour. Partly cloudy skies tonight, 54. Highs around 70 tomorrow. Upper 60s Wednesday with rain showers likely. Turning cooler Thursday with highs in the mid-60s. Chance for showers continues. I'm meteorologist Kara Foster on Bluff Country 103.5 KNEI. Currently 72.

Well, it's official. We've got the walk-on homecoming poster up on the front window here, and many stores downtown have their homecoming posters all set to go this week for homecoming. 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

0: 103.5 Bluff Country, 21 after 4. Charlie McLean, Sentimental Old You. We've got Carly Pierce in just a little bit. Also, John Party. And at 5 o'clock, an information update. Right now, 70 here at KNAI.
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1: John Party, Boots Off, KNEI, Bluff Country 103.5. It's 4:34, and here's something you can, when you're in a get-together or at work, you can really make people think that you are smart, all right? You can mention this. People generally prefer blue toothbrushes over red ones. I don't know how that's true, but yeah. The technical term for pounding on a machine to get it to work is persuasive maintenance. The printer. Yeah, the printer out here. In the years after Hurricane Katrina, the rate of babies named Katrina dropped by 85%, apparently. There's another one. There's more water in the atmosphere than all the rivers on Earth combined. It's a lot of water. And here's one more thing that you can mention, you know, when you're just hanging out or get together. Worldwide, more salt is used for de-icing roads than for seasoning your food. Pure American Country Radio Minute right now. Zach.
2: 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And on this date in 1968, Jeannie C. Riley took Harper Valley PTA to number one on the country chart. What makes that even more incredible is that a week earlier it had topped the pop chart, making Jeannie the first woman ever to take the same single to number one in both places. Talk about one record changing everything. Jeannie had moved to Nashville, worked as a secretary, and was recording demos on the side while trying to get her career started. Then producer Shelby Singleton matched her up with Tom T. Hall's story about a small-town mother turning the tables on a bunch of judgmental hypocrites. Well, the song hit almost immediately, and within weeks, Jeannie went from working behind a desk to being one of the most recognizable new voices in country music. And suddenly, that secretary singing demos was an international star. I'm Zach Bennett, and that's today's Pure American Country Radio Minute.
3: And it was signed by the secretary, Harper Valley PTA.
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8: Liberal Josh Turek doesn't bother showing up for work, missing votes more than half the time. Even worse, Turek thinks you don't care. Just listen.
9: I ended up missing about 50% of the votes in the Iowa legislature this year. I don't know if that necessarily matters to Iowans.
8: Doesn't matter?
9: I don't know if that necessarily matters to Iowans.
8: Turek skips work more than half the time, but still collected his full paycheck. Think that matters? There's more. Because the only thing worse than the votes Turek missed? The votes he took. Turek supported welfare benefits for illegal immigrants and amnesty for criminal illegals. He voted with the radical left for taxpayer-funded sex change surgery. He even supports biological men in girls' bathrooms. Liberal Josh Turek. Gone half the time. wrong the other half.
0: I'm Ashley Hinson, candidate for U.S. Senate, and I approve this message.
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13: 72 this afternoon under partly cloudy skies. Southeast winds 5 to 10 miles per hour. Partly cloudy skies tonight, 54. Highs around 70 tomorrow. Upper 60s Wednesday with rain showers likely, turning cooler Thursday with highs in the mid-60s. Chance for showers continues. I'm meteorologist Kara Foster on Bluff Country 103.5 KNEI. Currently 72.

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1: This is Financial Advisor Kathy Buell from Edward Jones, bringing you the daily financial market report. U.S. equity markets started the week on the back foot as waning hopes for a diplomatic breakthrough in the Middle East pushed crude prices higher. The S&P 500 fell 0.8%, while the small-cap Russell 2000 index was 0.6% lower. One noteworthy exception to the selling was NVIDIA, which jumped 2% over the day, boosted by headlines of a larger share-backed buybacks. Concerns over energy prices hit bond markets particularly hard, with the benchmark 10-year U.S. Treasury yield up 7 basis points to close at a new 20-year high. Rising U.S. interest rates continue to lift the dollar and pressure gold prices, with the precious metal now down more than 7% in September so far. The Dow closed down 347 points at 51,482. The Nasdaq closed down 248 points at 26,820. The S&P 500 closed down 60 points at 7,684. And in the bond market, 10-year Treasury yields are trading at 5.23%. The price of crude oil was up 44 cents to $92.90, and the spot price of gold was down $163.90 to $4,157.30. In stocks of local interest, Apple was down $2.67 to $338.40, AT&T down 48 cents to $24.90, Bank of America down $1.23 to $55.47, Deere down 87 cents to $689.59, Dollar General down 47 cents to $124.37. Fastenal up 6 cents to $50.49. Ford down 33 cents to $12.38. Hormel up 26 cents to $19.97. Meta down $36.04 to $715.62. Pfizer up 5 cents to $28.72. And Walmart up 75 cents to $108.73. 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If you would like additional information, please contact us at 568-4836. 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
2: Fox News, I'm John Saucier. President Trump taking questions on this Monday in the Oval Office was asked about the status of the conflict with Iran. Mr. Trump says the United States is already speaking with mediators.
3: We're going to win. As far as I'm concerned, it's going to be one way or the other. It's going to go pretty quickly.
2: Iran reportedly said they're open to diplomacy, but they're also ready to confront any new attacks from the United States, even if it means a, quote, apocalyptic war. Republicans, meanwhile, campaigning on tax cuts on tips, Social Security, and overtime in the One Big Beautiful Bill this November. On the Senate floor, Majority Leader John Thune urges small business owners to keep the GOP in power.
4: An entire generation of American small business owners, entrepreneurs, and innovators will have a better environment in which to pursue their American dream.
2: Democrats say they plan to address high costs of living. According to a Fox News poll, 55% of registered voters say they trust Democrats to handle inflation. 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
5: The Star-Spangled Banner, thanks to Veterans Memorial Hospital of Waukon.

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1: With this information update, I'm Darren Swenson. Data from the Iowa Association of Realtors shows home sales in August fell 10.5% compared to July. Radio Iowa's O.K. Henderson reports.
2: The median sales price for an Iowa home in August was $267,000. That's higher than a year ago, but down 4.5% from July. There was also a dip in the number of Iowa homes that were put on the market in August, down nearly 9% compared to July. However, the total number of homes up for sale in Iowa reached nearly 9,900. That's well above July's inventory and 13.5% above the number of Iowa homes on the market in August of last year. Nationally, sales of existing homes hit the lowest level since June of 2025, while sales of new homes increased last month. Radio Iowa, I'm O.K. Henderson.
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8: Lows level off around 54 tonight under partly cloudy skies. Winds out of the south, 5 to 10 miles per hour. High temperatures reach up to 70. Tomorrow, cloudy skies with a few peaks of sun. Overcast. Tomorrow night, chance of thunderstorms. Lows dip down to about 61. Upper 60s Wednesday, mid 60s by Thursday. I'm meteorologist Kara Foster on Bluff Country 103.5 KNEI. Right now, 72.

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0: phone, keys, wallets. Yeah, those things that you might forget. Hopefully not. Lainey Wilson and playing on the guitar, John Mayer. Right now, a fairly clear sky, some sunshine, and right now, 71. Weather forecast for the tri-states on the way. Ashley Cook and Thomas Rhett on the way before 6.
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2: 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Sounds terrifying? Not to Nate Wellems. Wellems is the radical left's pick for attorney general. 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That's right. Wellems opposed requiring child molesters to wear electronic monitoring devices after they leave prison. Think about that. A convicted predator could move into your neighborhood, near schools, near your kids. And if Nate Wellems had his way, no one would know. No wonder Iowa law enforcement overwhelmingly opposes Wellems. Nate Wellems. Too liberal to keep Iowa safe. 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
7: Lows level off around 54 tonight under partly cloudy skies. Winds out of the south, 5 to 10 miles per hour. High temperatures reach up to 70. Tomorrow, cloudy skies with a few peaks of sun. Overcast tomorrow night, chance of thunderstorms. Lows dip down to about 61. Upper 60s Wednesday, mid 60s by Thursday. I'm meteorologist Kara Foster on Bluff Country 103.5 KNEI. Right now, 72.

0: KNEI Bluff Country 103.5. That's Mel Tillis. And you know what? You could win some cash coming up here Friday by knowing the Bluff Country cash words. All right? And here they are, fixing it right, because good enough isn't our thing. Yeah, like that. That could win you $103.50 on Friday by knowing it and calling in at the right time when we play It's Friday by Aaron Tippin. And you could win that money. 43 years of experience fixing it right has been serving homeowners for more than four decades. 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
2: Fox News, I'm Tom Rigotti. President Trump hits the campaign trail this week with multiple rallies ahead of the November midterms.
3: We have great people, and we're running against communists, lunatics, socialists.
4: President Trump says he plans to tout economic improvements and border security. But polls show Republicans trailing in several key races where President Trump previously won.
2: That's Fox's Jared Halperin. Five suspects arrested this weekend in connection with an alleged terror plot near a British airbase that's being used by the U.S. to strike Iranian targets. Fox's Stephanie Bennett reports from Fairford, England.
5: A farmer was actually returning from a party when she spotted three suspicious vehicles blocking her way and multiple masked men who then fled on foot. She fears there may be more suspects out there and wants to remain anonymous.
2: The suspects have been released on bail. 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
1: Love Country Weather.
15: partly cloudy tonight with a low of 54. South winds 5 to 10 miles per hour. Cloudy skies tomorrow, highs around 70. Chance of thunderstorms tomorrow night, lows around 61. Overcast. Upper 60s Wednesday with showers likely. Turning cooler Thursday with highs in the mid-60s. Showers continue. I'm meteorologist Kara Foster on Bluff Country 103.5 KNEI. Currently, it's 70 degrees.

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0: 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Here's my new song, Remember Me That Way, on your favorite country station. Remember Me That Way is about forgiveness, I believe. It never ends well. But over time, if you can look in the rearview mirror and find some sort of gratitude in any of it, then you're doing pretty good. And I think this song lives very well in all those emotions.
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1: There's a new artist I want to put the spotlight on. We'll tell you all about them. 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
1: Cameron Marlowe. Cameron with a K has an amazing voice. I won't. His song is on Sony Music Nashville. He's been selling out clubs for quite some time. It's so good live, especially when it's just him and a guitar. Cameron Marlowe, his name. Check him out when he comes to town with the Sam Alex Show.
2: Liberal Josh Turek doesn't bother showing up for work, missing votes more than half the time. Even worse, Turek thinks you don't care. Just listen.
3: I ended up missing about 50% of the votes in the Iowa legislature this year. 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
2: 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He even supports biological men in girls' bathrooms. Liberal Josh Turek. Gone half the time, wrong the other half.
4: I'm Ashley Hinson, candidate for U.S. Senate, and I approve this message.
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14: Partly cloudy tonight with a low of 54. South winds 5 to 10 miles per hour. Cloudy skies tomorrow, highs around 70. Chance of thunderstorms tomorrow night, lows around 61. Overcast. Upper 60s Wednesday with showers likely. Turning cooler Thursday with highs in the mid-60s. Showers continue. I'm meteorologist Kara Foster on Bluff Country 103.5 KNEI. 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
2: Fox News, I'm John Saucier. Last week, President Trump hosted Chinese President Xi, where they talked about AI guardrails and trade tariffs, but left some problems unresolved, like China's alleged support of Iran and their conflict with the U.S. President Trump reflecting on that meeting today in the Oval Office.
3: We had a great meeting with President Xi. I would say I would rate it as a, on the scale of 0 to 10, I would rate it a 12. Very respectful, very good. Great meeting.
2: Republicans campaigning on tax cuts for small businesses ahead of the midterms. Senate Majority Leader John Thune says owners tell him they're passing the extra money to their employees.
4: A business owner in Chicago has made long-term investments in paid maternity leave and a 401k matching program. Another company in Missouri is giving its employees a profit-sharing bonus.
2: A recent Fox News poll had 55% of voters say they trust Democrats to deal with inflation. 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
5: 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Whether you're updating your look or trying something bold and new, discover the perfect frames. One